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0: Jade Eagleson with Rodeo Queen on KX96. Good evening, Colin Miller with ya. And it's now time for our Boot Prints of the Past, where we go back into country music history on the day. And for July 27th, we are taking it back to 1990 with Garth Brooks, because it was on this day that he logged his second career number one hit with The Dance. And this is actually kind of funny, because producer Alan Reynolds actually had to convince Garth to keep it on his debut album after Garth was truly worried it wasn't country enough. But that gamble totally paid off big time. I mean, it swept award season. It took home ACM Song of the Year, as well as Video of the Year at both the ACMs and the CMAs. I mean, 36 years later, it is still one of the greatest country anthems ever recorded. So there you go, our Boot Prints of the Past for July 27th. It was on this day Garth Brooks officially logged his second career number one hit with The Dance.
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0: Now let's kick off another long ride with some Tim McGraw. Dallas Smith with his newest will be on the way next. But first, where the green grass grows. And it's right here on GTA's number one country, KX96.

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0: Kane Brown with Woman, KX96. We also heard from Dierks Bentley back there with Somewhere on a Beach. Good evening. Colin Miller taking you through your Monday night, and taking you through is exactly what we're going to do. We got John Party with Boots Off coming up next to kick off another long ride. So just hold on.
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0: to Neil Arts. Don't ruin flowers on KX96. Good evening. Cohen Miller with you. And you want to know what's probably pretty good at ruining flowers? I mean, I've never tried it, but I can only assume tanks. And Canadian Tank Museum's Tank Saturdays are officially back. Maybe they'll ruin some flowers down there, but they are doing Korea this time around, and it's happening on August 8th. You get to learn all about the roles of Canadian soldiers in the Korean Wars between 1950 and 1953. But then the best part about all of this, besides learning the history of Canadian soldiers, is you literally get to witness a tank battle live. So don't miss out. You can actually get entered in for your chance at a 5-pack of tickets at the Extras page, kx96.fm. It is fun for the entire family, I promise you on that one. But let's get back into another long ride with some Jason Aldean coming up in just a second.
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0: It's time to kick off another long ride. James Barker Band is coming up next, but first, we got the newest from Jason Aldean. Here's Don't Tell On Me, and it's right here on GTA's number one country, KX96.

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0: Tim Hicks with Get By on GTA's number one country, KX96. Good evening, Colin Miller with you. And with the CCMA Awards back in Saskatoon in September, Tim Hicks is actually nominated for two different awards. His hit single snagged actually two industry nominations this year, with Derek Hoffman nominated for Record Producer of the Year and Mitch Nevins up for Design Team of the Year. Sadly, Tim Hicks himself isn't nominated for anything, which honestly is a massive surprise for me as someone who is an icon in Canadian country music. That actually kind of like opened my eyes to how crazy Canadian country music is getting. I mean, Cameron Whitcomb and Josh Ross both have 7 nominations. That might be why Tim Hicks didn't get in, because those two took over everything. Either way, congratulations to Tim Hicks and his team for the 2 nominations for his newest album. And hey, good luck to everybody down there who is headed to Saskatoon for the CCMAs. But let's get back into another long ride with Garth Brooks coming up in just a second.
1: This is how I start my day.
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3: Hi, it's Carolyn Ellis from the KX Morning Ride with Ellis and Archer. Jerry is away on vacation this week. That means that Craig Smith is going to have your traffic. 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
0: Now let's kick off another long ride. High Valley is on the way next with their newest, but first we got some Garth Brooks. Ain't going down till the sun comes up. It's right here on KX96.

0: Ella Langley. She was in Texas on KX96. And that song and Ella Langley just continue to make headwaves. I mean, it is now number one on the Billboard Hot 100 for 15 weeks. That is the most weeks at number one ever by a non-holiday title for a woman. I mean, congratulations to Ella Langley. That is just fantastic news. But right now, we got to get back into another long ride with Russell Dickerson, Worth Your Wild, in just a second.
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0: Tucker Wetmore, Brunette, GTA's number one country, KX96. We also heard from Washboard Union back there with Shine. Good evening, Colin Miller taking you through your Monday night, and let's get you back into another long ride with the one and only Luke Combs coming up in just a second.
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9: 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We will have the newest from Sully Burrows coming up next. But first, here's Hurricane on GTA's number one country, KX96.

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1: 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GTA's number one country, KX96. Good evening. Colin Miller with you. And have you gotten your tickets to their Hometown Heroes tour that is coming to the RBC Amphitheater Thursday, September 24th? 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
1: 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Josh Stumpf coming up next. But first, it's time to head in a good direction with Billy Currington on GTA's number one country, KX96.

0: Mackenzie Porter, Bet You Break My Heart, KX96. We also heard from Corey Kent and Co Wetzel back there with Rocky Mountain Low. Good evening, Colin Miller here, hanging out with you on your Monday. And right now, I want to get us back into another long ride as soon as possible because I got my personal favorite country song up next to kick this thing all off. Stella Lefty with Boston is on the way.
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0: Jordan Davis. Turn this truck around on GTA's number one country, KX96. Good evening, Colin Miller with you. And coming up to kick off another long ride will be Kane Brown, who actually has the number one song on the Ellison Archer Hot 30 Countdown from yesterday. He dethroned Luke Combs' Be By You as Woman is now the number one song. If you didn't know, every single Sunday, Ellison Archer from our morning show count down the 30 hottest songs of the week. They also have a spotlight and feature an emerging artist. 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We now have to wait a total of 6 days to find out if Kane Brown's Woman can hold on for 2 weeks in a row. And as I said, he's actually up next to kick off another long ride with Miles on It.
1: 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So, you know, get on it before your future self finds out and judges you. Tennille Towns, Nate Holler, Orono Fair, September 11th. One word, so much fun. Well, I mean, well, that was three, but I was never really good at math anyway. 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

High Valley with County Line on KX96. Good evening, Colin Miller with you. And in case you didn't know, we are doing our Boots and Hearts Song of the Day giveaway this week. You need to be listening tomorrow morning at 8 a.m., just after the news with Ellis and Archer. That's when they're going to play the KX96 Boots and Hearts Song of the Day. When you hear that exact same song replay later on the exact same day, just be ready to text BOOTS to 905-427-9696. That way you'll have a chance to instantly score a pair of Saturday passes to Boots and Hearts. I mean, who doesn't want to go down there? I know you do. You get to see the Chicks, Thelma and James, Tony Stevens, and more, and you have a shot for free all week long right here on KX96. But let's get back into another long ride. JoJo Mason will be coming up next. We also have some Tim McGraw in this one as well. A great long ride, if I do say so myself. But first, here's Cody Johnson, the ACM Entertainer of the Year, with The Fall. And it's right here on GTA's number one country, KX96.

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Good evening. Colin Miller taking you through your Monday night, and taking you through is what we're going to do right now. We have Luke Holmes now, who was the number one song for 3 weeks in a row until Kane Brown dethroned him on the Ellison Archer Hot 30 Countdown. It was with this song right here, Be By You, KX96.

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Evan Burrison, Southside of Sober, KX96. Good evening, Colin Miller with you. And don't forget, you can join KX Morning Ride with Ellison Archer to beat the toaster with them. They play the game bright and early at 7:15. The prize this week is tickets and treats for two to Landmark Cinemas. If I'm going to be honest, the prize means so much more right now because of all the amazing movies that are out and or coming out. I mean, that Odyssey movie, I highly recommend you go and see it. I've heard only good things about it. We also have that new Spider-Man movie coming out. What is it? Like a couple days from now, July 31st. That's a must watch as well, and you can head down there for free with somebody else. A little date night to Landmark Cinemas. All you got to do is beat the toaster tomorrow morning at 7:15. But let's get back into another long ride. I'm actually out of here now, so I'm leaving you with this one. John Party, Head Over Boots, KX96.

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0: Two Canadian country stars will be shining at the Orono Fair this year. 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Tenille Townes, Nate Holler, Orono Fair, September 11th. One word, so much fun. Well, I mean, well, that was three, but I was never really good at math anyway. 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
1: 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Lainey Wilson here. 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
1: Hey, it's Carter Faith. 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

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So, you know, get on it before your future self finds out and judges you. To Neil Towns, Nate Holler, Orono Fair, September 11th. One word, so much fun. Well, I mean, well, that was three, but I was never really good at math anyway. 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

0: GTA's number one country, KX96, Jason Aldean, and don't tell on me. It's 5:33 here on the KX Morning Ride with Ellis and Archer. Just a little bit late this morning, Craig. Just a little bit.
1: That's okay.
0: That's okay.
1: We're here.
0: We can break some rules, right?
1: Yeah.
0: We're good.
1: Exactly.
0: We're here. Was it raining when you came in?
1: It's just spitting a little bit.
0: Yeah. Okay. There was no rain when I was coming in, but showers with the risk of a thunderstorm today, about 10 to 15 millimeters, and hot and hazy today with a high of 24, humidex of 30. It's already 20 degrees, but it feels a lot wetter than that, moister than that this morning.
1: Yes, it's very moist.
0: I could not get my windshield to clear.
1: No, I needed to turn like the temperature up a little bit to get it to do anything.
0: So. Okay, is that what you do?
1: Yeah.
0: Okay, so the temperature inside the vehicle has to be warmer than outside. Is that what it is? Yeah, is that the trick?
1: Yeah, you can't really defog your windshield with air conditioning.
0: Well, I tried. It didn't work.
1: Yeah, I know.
0: All right, Smarty Pants, you're in charge this week. All right.
1: I knew that.

0: What's going on with the drive? Ha ha.
1: All right. Big issue out in the west end on the West 401 at Dixon. The four right lanes are taken out due to a collision. So you'll need to either stay in the left lane as you make your way through there. It'll be a little bit slow starting around Islington, or avoid it altogether if you can. We also have a tractor trailer blocking the two right lanes northbound Kennedy just at the 401 exit. 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
0: Gus just sent a happy Tuesday with a question mark. Everybody hates Tuesdays. I was talking to somebody the other day who was leaving here. He's like, tomorrow's Tuesday. I'm like, I don't understand what the hate is towards Tuesday.
2: I've explained this to you, Caroline.
0: I know you have, but I don't get it. I don't hate Tuesdays. Tuesdays are okay. Mondays, they're the worst.
2: No.
0: They're the worst. We also heard from our Hawks fan, Scott, who said, I've got my spot for the parade. And there you go. His Blue Jays flag and chair set up right by the curb.
1: There you go. They're back on track.
0: They're back on track. Let's talk, though, about that before we get into it, because Addison Barger.
1: Yes.
0: We didn't mention this yesterday, but over the weekend, there was, the season has come to an end for Barger.
1: Yep.
0: And they weren't sure if it was going to have to be Tommy John surgery, which... could be career ending, you know,
1: it's usually been a year recovery.
0: Mm-hmm.
1: And that was the fear, but and it's also different to talk about Tommy John surgery for an outfielder as opposed to a pitcher.
0: That's true.
1: It looks like it will be, spring training or early next season when he's back. So that's good news there.
0: He did undergo elbow surgery and he was able to avoid Tommy John surgery, which is great news, because you'd hate to see somebody. So, you know, you'd hate to see him go through that at this stage in his career.
1: Yeah. You know? After the year that was last year, and he's only played a couple of games this year just due to the injuries. It's good news for him and good news for Blue Jays fans, because he's definitely a big part of what the Blue Jays did last year.
0: For sure. 100%. All right. What else are you working on?
1: All right. So Doug Ford says he's, quote, totally disgusted that the U.S. consulate in Toronto was shot at for a second time this year. He expects whoever is responsible for yesterday's shooting to be punished. The latest incident happening yesterday morning. Someone opened fire at the building. Officers then chased the suspect, but had to call off the pursuit for safety concerns.
0: Mm-hmm.
1: Mark Carney is appalled after two locations of Jewish-owned bakery chain in Toronto were damaged over the weekend. Police are investigating two incidents involving two storefronts. Both locations were closed at the time and no injuries were reported. Toronto Mayor Olivia Chow says the province should return lands it took for the expansion of Billy Bishop Airport to the city. The feds rejecting Doug Ford's Island Airport expansion plan after receiving feedback through public consultation. Chow has filed an urgent motion to city council demanding the province return the land. The province is not likely to give this up just yet.
0: Probably not.
1: No. Ice time expected to be available at the Sunderland Arena starting December 7th. Brock Township officials saying that the renovation there is going well. Right now, they expect the project will be complete by the end of October, but they still need to train staff, install ice, and complete the finishing touches before it all opens up. Traffic is now flowing over the Gordie Howe International Bridge despite months of controversy over the project's finances. It opened to the public yesterday. The Howe family, the first to cross, Gordie Howe Jr., the grandson of the hockey great. Canada held a ceremony last week to mark the opening. A joint celebration with the U.S. was canceled due to Washington's recent threat of new tariffs. The pedestrian crossing for the bridge will open part of next month.
0: Okay.
1: Yes. Yeah. A pedestrian crossing, which is, I believe, the first time over the Detroit River. There's the one over Niagara Falls.
0: Mm-hmm. Yeah.
1: Yeah.
0: That's cool.
1: Mm-hmm. Donald Trump's constant Canada bashing may be changing Republicans' views of the country. Trump's habit of occasionally targeting Canada with crude insults has recently become much more common among Republicans. New polling shows that Canada's favorable rating among Republicans has fallen to 62% this year.
0: Does that surprise anybody? Really?
1: Yeah. No.
0: Not at all.
1: No.
0: No.
1: Police now say there were at least three suspects involved in a shootout at a crowded food festival near the Space Needle in Seattle. Officers arrested a 15-year-old suspect and believe the other shooters were acquaintances of the teen who died at the scene. Three people were killed and at least four others were injured.
0: Oh, my gosh.
1: An earthquake registering a preliminary magnitude of 7.1 hit Japan, and a tsunami warning, or advisory rather, has been issued. Residents are being told to avoid the coastline. Assessments are underway, but there has been no early reports of damage to any major public facilities or infrastructure in the region. Flight attendants at WestJet could walk off the job as early as Sunday if they are unable to reach a new deal. The union says its main sticking points include unpaid work. WestJet says it is offering customers planning to fly between July 30th and August 4th a chance to make one-time changes to their bookings without fees. Canada's public safety minister committing to get to the bottom of the arrest of a Canadian in Europe on spying charges. The Belgian Federal Prosecutor's Office says a Canadian national of Chinese origin has been arrested there on charges of espionage and participation in a criminal organization. The suspect has not been named yet in the office's statement, but worked as an intern at NATO's Supreme Headquarters, Allied Powers Europe in Belgium. KFC lovers have a rare opportunity to purchase a piece of fast food history. Mm-hmm. Today, a Louisville auction house is selling off dozens of items that once belonged to the Colonel himself, Colonel Harland Sanders. They include some of the pressure cookers Sanders used to refine his frying technique, his iconic bow tie and suspenders.
0: Oh, seriously?
1: Yeah, and a planner believed to contain a list of his secret 11 herbs and spices.
0: Oh, so it's up for grabs.
1: Yeah, there you go.
0: You could own that. That's cool. That's very cool.
1: Mm-hmm. Sports. Max Scherzer returning on his 42nd birthday last night.
0: Yeah.
1: And started for the Blue Jays, striking out four, giving up just one earned run in the just under three innings. He left to a standing O in Washington, his former home. And the Blue Jays then went on to win 3-2 over the Nationals. Shane Bieber starts game two tonight.
0: And it goes at 6:45, I believe.
1: A little early, yeah.
0: Yeah.
1: Canada added 12 medals yesterday at the Commonwealth Games. Now have 7 Woo! Gold, 8 silver, 6 bronze. Those 21 medals, third behind Australia and England.
0: Go Canada!
1: There you go. Yes. And that is that for now.
0: All right. That is lots.
1: Yes.
0: Thank you very much. It is 5:41. It is the dreaded Tuesday, but it could be a great day for you because we have the Boots and Hearts song of the day coming up after the news at 8 with Craig. And of course, when it replays later on today, if you're the ninth person to text the word Boots to us, you're going to get passes to Saturday at Boots and Hearts with the Chicks, Thelma and James, Tony Stevens and more. So keep listening. That is coming up after 8 o'clock. Well, happy Tuesday.
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0: That's Evan Burrison, South Side of Sober on GTA's number one country, KX96. It's 5:48 on the KX Morning Ride with Ellis and Archer. Yep, Jerry's away this week. He'll be back in on Tuesday after the long weekend. We've got showers today. Could get about 10 to 15 millimeters. There is a risk of a thunderstorm. Today's high, 24, with a humidex of 30. It's 20 degrees right now. And checking your drive, here is Craig.
1: All right, westbound on the 401 starts to slow Lake Ridge over to Salem. Then it's smooth right through Scarborough and North York. And then we hit a slowdown at Weston. And that's because we have issues on the West 401 at Dixon Martin Grove. Four right lanes are closed there due to a crash. If you get off the 401 at Kennedy and try to go northbound, the two right lanes right there are taken out due to a stalled tractor trailer. So maybe avoid that intersection if you can. 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
0: All right, thank you, Craig. And we have Taylor Swift coming up for you next.
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0: That's Taylor Swift, I Knew It, I Knew You, on GTA's number one country, KX96. The 11-year-old in my life was so disappointed when she watched the movie. And that song was not running right throughout the whole entire movie.
1: Yes, Toy Story 5. It's the credits movie, or credits song of the movie, just so anyone knows.
0: Yes.
1: Don't really hear it till the end.
0: Yeah, she was so disappointed.
1: Yeah.
0: Oh, yeah, it wasn't on till the end. I go, what did you think was going to happen? That was cute.
1: Yeah, Taylor Swift didn't really, she didn't write it until after seeing the movie. And then once she did, she went home and wrote it like right away. So
0: that was it. Yeah. Inspiration. There you go. Showers with the risk of a thunderstorm today. We could get about 10 to 15 millimeters more rain. A high of 24, humidex 30. It's 20 right now. Not quite the torrential downpour that they were calling for overnight. I mean, they were calling for a lot of rain, but I don't think we got that much.
1: I heard the thunder.
0: Did you?
1: Oh, yeah.
0: I heard nothing.
1: Well, that's your earplugs for you.
0: No, I didn't even have my plugs in. I just slept well, I guess. All right, checking your drive. Here's Craig.
1: Westbound 401. It is slow from the 412 over to Salem, and then a little bit slow through parts of Scarborough. Southbound on the DVP, it's slow from York Mills down to Winford Drive. And then in the west end, we do have this issue with the four right lanes closed in the westbound lanes at Dixon Martin Grove. That due to a crash, so things start to slow around the 400. If you're heading westbound, if you're eastbound, they start to slow around the 427. KX96 traffic is brought to you in part by IHOP and Applebee's Ajax. Double the pleasure in one place. IHOP joins Applebee's in Ajax with their grand opening Tuesday, August 4th at 10 a.m. The first 100 guests will receive a free pancake breakfast on Kingston Road, just west of Salem. The KX96 traffic patrol continues.
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0: Well, apparently I slept through the big storm. A lot of people saying around Port Perry it was really heavy. 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
7: Good morning. It's 6 o'clock. I'm Craig Smith with KX96 News for the law firm of Kelly Greenway, Bruce C. and Oshawa. Showers, risk of a thunderstorm today. 10 to 15 millimeters expected throughout the day. 24, the high right now, but it is 19 right now. Checking traffic. Westbound 401, it is slow from the 412 over to Salem, then southbound on the DVP. It's slow from York Mills down to Winford Drive. Westbound 401 out at Dixon and Martin Grove, we have the four right lanes closed due to a crash. So the westbound slows at the 400, eastbound slows at the 427. Breaking news this morning, Doug Ford says he is totally disgusted. The U.S. consulate in Toronto was shot at for a second time this year. He expects whomever is responsible for yesterday's shooting to be punished. Someone fired a shot at the building and police found a shell casing at the scene. Officers chased a suspect vehicle but had to call off the pursuit for safety concerns. Mark Carney is appalled after two locations of a Jewish-owned bakery chain in Toronto were damaged over the weekend. Police are investigating two incidents involving a pair of storefronts. Both locations were closed at the time and no injuries were reported. Toronto Mayor Olivia Chow says the province should return lands it took for the expansion of Billy Bishop Airport. The feds rejecting Doug Ford's Island Airport expansion plan after receiving feedback through public consultation. Chow has filed an urgent motion to City Council demanding the province return the land. Canada's public safety minister is committing to get to the bottom of the arrest of a Canadian in Europe on spying charges. The Belgian Federal Prosecutor's Office says a Canadian national of Chinese origin has been arrested on charges of espionage and participation in a criminal organization. The suspect was not named in the office's statement, but worked as an intern at NATO's Supreme Headquarters, Allied Powers Europe, in Belgium. Ice Dive is expected to be available at the Sunderland Arena starting December 7th. Brock Township officials saying the renovation there is going well. Right now, they anticipate the project will be complete by the end of October, but they'll still need to train staff, install ice, and complete the finishing touches before it opens. Donald Trump's constant Canada bashing may be changing Republicans' views of this country. Trump's habit of occasionally targeting Canada with crude insults has recently become much more common among Republicans. New polling shows Canada's favorable rating among Republicans has fallen to 62%. Max Scherzer returned on his 42nd birthday and started for the Blue Jays, striking out four and giving up just one earned run in just under three innings. He left to a standing O in Washington, his former home, and the Jays went on to beat the Nationals 3-2. Shane Bieber starts game two tonight. Canada added 12 medals yesterday at the Commonwealth Games. He now has 7 gold, 8 silver, 6 bronze. The 21 medals is third behind Australia and England. It's 6:04. Your 5-day forecast is next.
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7: Here's your 5-day forecast today. Showers, risk of a thunderstorm as well. A high of 24, and it could feel with humidity around 30 degrees today. This evening, more showers. Again, still risk of a thunderstorm. Another 5 to 10 millimeters of rain, a low 17. Tomorrow, we'll see a mix of sun and cloud with a good chance of showers. Risk of a thunderstorm and a high of 31. Thursday, a sunny sky and a high of 27. Friday, a sunny sky, a high of 28. Cloudy for August 1st. On Saturday and a high of 27. Right now, it is 18 in Port Perry, it's 21 in Toronto, and it's 19 in Oshawa. I'm Craig Smith. 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
10: I'll just call you Craig Exhale Smith from here
7: 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It's because I'm using your computer and I can't see some things because the font is so big it moves things off.
10: Just wait till you get to that font size. All right, well, coming up, we're going to talk about small talk. You know, we all avoid it. But experts say we shouldn't. So we'll have that story for you. Morgan Wallen also on the way. This is Tyler Joe Miller now with Matt Lang and Never Met a Beer.

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0: That's Morgan Wallen, Don't We, on GTA's number one country, KX96 at 6:13 here on the KX Morning Ride with Ellis and Archer. It is the dreaded Tuesday morning. Yes. See, Craig X. Hale Smith is here. Yes. Jerry wants a boat. Archer is not. We'll see what happens. He's on vacation this week, of course. Smart guy. He tagged it into the long weekend, so he won't be back in until Tuesday.
1: See, next Tuesday will be okay.
0: Will it be? Oh, because yeah, it's Tuesday.
1: It's basically a Monday.
0: It's a Monday. Really? You prefer Monday over Tuesday?
1: Yes, because it's so far away from the weekend, but at least Monday you're sort of refreshed.
0: You're still kind of attached to the weekend a little bit. It's interesting. Showers with a risk of a thunderstorm, but
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0: 10 to 15 millimeters high, 24, humidex of 30. See what I got to work with, folks? It is 90 degrees right now. Craig says the same thing. Checking the drive. Here is Craig.
1: Westbound 401, it's slow 412 over to Salem. South DVP, it's slow from the 401 down to Winford Drive. Then this mess out in the west end. Westbound 401 at Dixon Martin Grove. Four right lanes closed due to a crash. So the westbound slows at the 400. Eastbound slows at the 427. Many drivers trying to take the 409 to get around this thing. It is slow. Kipling to do the 427, but it might be the best alternate. 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
0: All right. Well, you know, we've all done it to avoid small talk. You know, say it's a Tuesday morning, you don't feel like talking to somebody. Craig, have you ever gone to the extreme to avoid having a conversation with somebody? And it's not even just about that person. It's just you just don't feel like talking. You're like, you know what? I've sat in my car and waited until somebody's got into the building, or, you know, I've gone like the opposite direction to avoid small talk. Have you ever done anything like that?
1: Yeah, I would say those examples, sir, a little bit.
0: Yeah.
1: It's like when you're in the elevator and then someone comes in and you're immediately on your phone, even though nothing's happening on your phone.
0: Oh, see, people, you just never talk in an elevator. It's the weirdest thing. Yeah. It's almost weird when you do talk. But experts are saying that the small talk, it's a good thing. And we should be participating in it. It was a study that was done out of the University of Michigan. And they found that people really underestimate how enjoyable even those boring conversations can be. Whether we're talking about the weather, Canadians, sports, office life, those interactions end up being much more rewarding and interesting than we'd expect. Mm-hmm. So,
1: see, I talk about the weather so much. I just...
0: You don't want to talk about it anymore. Yeah, yeah, I get what you're saying. It's kind of the same thing. I guess for me, it would be traffic. I'm like, ugh, like, yeah. I have zero tolerance for it. Like, even being on the 401 in a vehicle, if I'm a passenger, I'm just like, ugh. I can't, like, I'm just watching drivers and I'm thinking to myself, yep, you're the reason why I never get to leave my booth. So researchers ran multiple experiments and they found that it didn't matter if the topic was exciting, who picked it, or whether the people were talking with strangers or friends. Most conversations were better than predicted.
1: There you go. Okay, well, yeah.
0: And they said everyday chats can boost your mood, create a sense of connection, make us feel more included.
1: Mm-hmm. So small talk is good.
0: Exactly. I find what I really miss too, especially with COVID time, because things, they've changed a bit, but they haven't gone back to pre-COVID.
1: No, you're right.
0: Especially here. We don't have as many people in the office as we used to.
1: No, we don't.
0: And I really kind of enjoyed chatting with people because I would find that there would be things that would come up in conversation that maybe you weren't aware of, like a show or something like that, or things that people were talking about that I hadn't heard about. And it would kind of bring awareness to me. I felt like it made me better at my job.
1: So you could add it to your list that you're never going to get to?
0: Pretty much, yes. Which, by the way, have you watched The Hawk yet with Will Ferrell?
1: I started it, yeah.
0: You started it?
1: Yeah.
0: Okay, we just finished it last night. Mm-hmm. I know Jerry's watched it. I think he's watched it all the way through. I think we've had a couple of people who've been texting saying they've been watching it. I really enjoyed it.
1: Yeah,
0: so I won't I won't get into too much. I mean, yes, it's Will Ferrell. Yes, it's silly. Right. Yes, it's over the top. But I thought it was a really good movie.
1: The show.
0: Yeah, exactly.
1: But yes, yeah, it's so far so good for me.
0: All right, well, keep going because it's worth it, definitely.
1: All right.
0: All right, we have Thomas and Riley Green coming up next.
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0: It's 6:20, the KX Morning Ride with Ellison Archer, Thomas Rhett, and Riley Green. 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

0: Tom is right. Riley Green and Half of Me on GTA's number one country, KX 96. It's 6:23. It's Tuesday morning on the KX Morning Ride with Ellis and Archer. Yep, Jerry's away on vacation this week. He'll be back next week after the long weekend. But Craig and I, we are here, and Craig's got another check on your drive. How are things going?
1: All right, westbound on the 401, 80 is slow from the 412 over to Salem, and then southbound DVP is slow, 401 down to Winford Drive. Westbound 401 at Dixon Martin Grove, we have the four right lanes closed there due to a crash, so it starts to slow around the 400 if you're westbound. It's slow around the 427 if you're eastbound. The 409 also slow through that stretch as drivers try to avoid the collision. And also Toronto Fire crews battling a fire in that area, an industrial building, that they say that the smoke is quite thick in that area, so it could be also causing a visual distraction through there. KX 96 traffic is brought to you in part by IHOP and Applebee's Ajax. Double the pleasure in one place. IHOP joins Applebee's in Ajax with their grand opening Tuesday, August 4th at 10 a.m. The first 100 guests will receive a free pancake breakfast on Kingston Road, just west of Salem. The KX 96 traffic patrol continues.
0: You say free pancakes?
1: Yes. first 100.
0: Free IHOP pancakes. Yeah. All right. That sounds wonderful. By the way, today is going to be a cloudy and a wet one for us with showers and a risk of a thunderstorm at about 10 to 15 millimeters. A high of 24 with a humidex of 30. It is 19 degrees right now, but it does feel a lot warmer than that this morning. It feels much more humid than it actually is right now. Don't forget, too, coming up after the news at 8, we're going to have the Boots and Hearts song of the day for you. If you know it, could score you passes to the Saturday shows at Boots and Hearts. So good luck. That's coming up after 8 o'clock. We have Nate Holler for you next.
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0: Good morning. It's 6:30. I'm Craig Smith with KX96 News. 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Showers, risk of a thunderstorm today and high 24, could feel 30 at points. It is 19 right now. Checking traffic, West 401, it's slow from the 412 to Salem. Then the South DVP picks up around Windford Drive. Out in the West End, just a number of issues. Westbound 401 at Dixon Martin Grove, the four right lanes are closed. People were trying to use the 409 to get around this thing, but there's a crash now in the right lane at Martin Grove as well. Also, Toronto fire crews battling an industrial fire in that area. Heavy smoke and visual distractions. Making news this morning, police investigating another shooting at the U.S. consulate in Toronto. An officer heard a shot fired early yesterday morning and a shell casing was found outside the building. Police chased a suspect vehicle but called off that pursuit as it reached high speeds. It's the second shooting at the consulate this year. Mark Carney says he is appalled that two locations of a Jewish-owned bakery chain, places he called fixtures of Toronto's Jewish community, were damaged. Carney says Jewish Canadians should be able to live, work, and worship free and of fear, intimidation, and hate, and his government will continue to combat anti-Semitism. Toronto police investigating the two incidents from the weekend. Toronto Mayor Olivia Chow wants the land from the city's island back. She says the province should return those lands that it took through new legislation as it pushed for an expansion to allow jets to land and take off at Billy Bishop Airport. Now, last week, the feds rejected Doug Ford's Island Airport expansion plan after receiving feedback through public consultation. Again, fire officials warning thick smoke could be affecting roads and highways near the 427 and 409 in Etobicoke. A fire broke out at an industrial building there about 4 this morning. Crews are still working to put it out. An earthquake registering a preliminary magnitude 7.1 hit in Japan, and a tsunami advisory was issued. Residents are being told to avoid the coastline. Assessments are underway, but there have been no early reports of damage to major public facilities and infrastructure in that region. If you have a flight booked with WestJet between July 30th and August 4th, the airline is giving you a chance now to change it ahead of a potential flight attendant strike. The workers could walk off the job as early as Sunday if their union can't reach a deal with the airline. One of the big sticking points in those talks is unpaid work. The timeline for reopening the Sunderland Arena is taking shape. It's undergoing major renos that are expected to be finished by the end of October. Brock Township officials say after that, they'll still need another month or so to train staff, install the ice, and complete the finishing touches. They expect ice time to be available again by December 7th. The Blue Jays are back in the win column with a 3-2 victory over the Washington Nationals. Max Scherzer returning to start for Toronto against his former team. He allowed just one run, struck out four in just under three innings. Shane Bieber gets the start tonight. Hammer throw champion Ethan Katzberg won gold, set a new record at the Commonwealth Games. It was part of Canada's 12 medal day yesterday, bringing the team up to 21 total. It's 6:33. Your 5-day forecast is next.
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0: Here's your 5-day forecast. Today we are looking at a day full of showers, risk of a thunderstorm, 10 to 15 millimeters, a high of 24. Could see some humidity as well, around 30 degrees. Showers, risk of a thunderstorm this evening, 5 to 10 millimeters, and an overnight low of 17. Tomorrow, a mix of sun and cloud. There's a good chance of showers, risk of a thunderstorm, the high 26, humidity 31. On Thursday, sunny and a high of 27. Friday, sunny and a high of 28. Saturday, cloudy.

0: high 27. Right now it is 21 in Toronto. It's 20 in Markham and it's 19 in Whitby. I'm Craig Smith. 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
1: KX Morning Ride with Ellis and Archer. Hey, Craig, today is your day. It's National Milk Chocolate Day.
0: Milk chocolate. I do like milk chocolate. That's for sure. You don't?
1: Oh, well, I've actually gotten used to dark chocolate. Do you like dark chocolate?
0: Nah, I prefer milk chocolate.
1: Fair enough. I actually really enjoy the dark chocolate. It's also National Soccer Day. Missed the World Cup by that much.
0: Yeah.
1: But I bet you there's an increase in people enrolled in soccer since, Canada and U.S. hosted.
0: Absolutely.
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0: music now.
1: Hey, it's Carter Faith. You're about to hear Betty. Betty is my fun little take on a cheating song. Betty's a Betty right now, she's singing. And here's my new song.
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1: I hear you, Carter.
0: That's Carter Faith, Betty, and Kenny Chesney with Get Along, the Tuesday Sigh. It is 6:42. Yep, it's a Tuesday here. It's the KX Morning Ride with Ellis and Archer. Jerry is away this week. We're expecting showers today with a risk of a thunderstorm and about 10 to 15 millimeters of rain. A high of 24 with a humidex of 30. It's 19 right now. Craig is here, and he's got another check on your drive.
1: All right, westbound on the 401, we have slowdowns from the 412 over to Salem, and then about Vic Park over to Bayview. Southbound on the 404 slows around Shepherd on the Parkway down to Winford Drive. And then in the west end, westbound 401 from Dixon Martin Grove, we have the four right lanes there blocked off due to a crash. Starts to slow around the 400. The eastbound slows around the 427. The 409 is also slow as you try to get around that. And then Toronto Fire also battling an industrial fire in that area, so there's some heavy smoke, some visual distractions as well. Eastbound 401 in the express, we have a stalled vehicle at Yonge Street that's taking out the right lane. KX96 traffic is brought to you in part by Whitney Courthouse Theater. Passion, politics, power, chess, the musical in concert comes to Whitney Courthouse Theater. August 13th to 22nd, reserve your seats now at whitbytheater.ca. The KX96 traffic patrol continues.
0: I will say one thing about Tuesday mornings. I do notice that traffic tends to be worse on Tuesdays.
1: Yeah, it's because people just aren't paying attention.
0: Because it's tired. Tuesday. They're upset.
1: Hate the fact that they're still going to work.
0: All right. Listen, I absolutely love these topics like, am I overreacting? Because I think it always makes me think about what was that, Craig?
1: Nothing, Carolyn. Don't overreact.
0: Chances are I am. No, but honestly, it makes you kind of think about what would you do in these situations. Mm-hmm. All right. So there's this guy. He's on a plane. He's bought an aisle seat. He's paid extra to have the aisle seat. He's got a bad knee. He needs to stretch it out because it gets stiff. Okay. So he's paid extra for that seat. Now, just before he's on the plane, just before takeoff, this woman comes up and asks him if he would switch with her because she needed the aisle because of a medical condition. He says, yes, which I'm like, wow, that's really nice. You paid extra for that seat. You need it, but you're going to give it up for this lady. So her seat, which he ended up going to, was a middle seat about six rows back. So about 20 minutes into the flight, he says he goes to the bathroom and he sees her laughing with people in his row. And apparently what he heard was that she made up the medical excuse because she wanted to sit next to her friends. And she said, people never say no if you mention your health.
1: Wow.
0: So he's like, okay, well, this is wrong. So he goes back to the flight attendant, tells the flight attendant what happened and gets his seat back. And then he says, the friends are giving him dirty looks. They're annoyed. She's giving him dirty looks. And his sister said that he should have just left it alone. And originally I'm thinking, okay, I see what the point is, why create a stink over something. But I'm like, no, he's paid extra for that seat. So I'm like, okay, if you ask me, what would I do?
1: Yeah, what would you do?
0: I would have asked for that seat back.
1: Would you have given up it in the first place, though? You didn't expect the follow-up question. That's why I'm the journalist.
0: he gets deep into the story. Yes, I would have. I probably would have given it up in the first place.
1: Okay.
0: Probably.
1: Yeah, no. So his sister did say, since you already agreed to giving it up, then it's already settled. But so I get it. If he's stretching out his leg when he comes back to that aisle seat, then sure. I wouldn't have paid extra for an aisle seat. I'm more of a window seat kind of guy.
0: You're a window kind of guy anyway, so you never would have been in that situation.
1: Yeah. The middle seat, not a chance though. Ugh, yeah. It's the worst. Unless you know the people beside you. If you don't, then it's... Ugh.
0: I don't know. Well, tell us what you think. 905-427-9696. You can text us. Was he in the wrong to ask for his seat back? I say... No, go for it. You paid extra for it. And Craig says, well, he'd never be in that position anyways. We have Blake Shelton coming up for you.
1: I don't do small talk, so I wouldn't have answered.
0: Yeah, don't talk to me. Blake Shelton on the way.
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0: All right, it is 6:49. All right, so we're talking about this guy who gave up a seat on the plane for someone who had a medical condition, a seat that he paid extra for, by the way.
1: A medical condition.
0: A medical condition because he found out she was lying.
1: Right.
0: And so he asked for his seat back. And the question is he in the wrong? And, well, we've got a phone call here.
11: I would not give up my seat if someone said they had a medical condition because they could have paid that seat just like I did.
0: All right.
11: Plain and simple. Your lack of pre-planning doesn't constitute an emergency for me. So, no, sorry, I wouldn't do it.
0: There you go. All right. Okay. I'm kind of on the fence with that because part of me wants to say, yes, I would be quote unquote nice enough to give up my seat. But another part of me is like, I'm also kind of a bit of a me first type of person.
11: Yeah. Well, I mean, if they clearly have, well, you know, I can't even say that. No, I would say no, because like I said, I plan my holidays months in advance. Seats are there for the picking. If you don't want to pay for your seat and you get stuck in a middle or whatever, not my problem.
0: Oh, there you go. Well, thank you so much, Heather, for weighing in. So we all need to travel with Heather, then she'll take care of it all for you.
1: That's the answer we're getting on the text lines as well.
0: Is it?
1: Right?
0: Okay, yeah.
1: A lot of people saying that they wouldn't give it up in the first place. Someone said that, why was girl so cheap to choose her seat in the first place?
0: I'd
1: never book a flight with my friends and not choose to sit with them.
0: Yeah.
1: And then she also said that wouldn't have gone to the attendant, would have called her out to her face just to embarrass her for taking advantage of a nice guy to begin with.
0: Oh, there you go. Oh, there you go. And also, like Eric here says, a bad knee or knee replacement is a medical condition as well.
1: Exactly.
0: Yeah. You know, like, this is the thing. Yeah. No, I'm with this guy. I don't think he was in the wrong at all. And you're right. Maybe she should have publicly been called out. He shouldn't have been so subtle about it.
1: She also had the opportunity to buy the seat herself.
0: That is very true. All right. So I'm traveling with all of you then so I don't get pushed around. How does that sound?
1: Well, I don't want to travel with you.
0: Come on, Craig.
1: You get pulled into secondary.
0: Oh, that's true. Yeah, you don't want to travel with me. Here's Blake Shelton, boys around here on KX96. So do you.
1: No.
0: Yeah.

0: That's Blake Shelton and Boys Around Here on GTA's number one country, KX 96. It's 6:55. It's a KX morning ride with Ellis and Archer.
1: Next time I'm not coming back.
0: I gotcha. I just pulled a Jerry on you. I turned the microphone on early. Craig came running down the hall. I just wanted to see if it worked, and it worked. It was amazing. I won't do it again, I promise. Uh-huh. I'll behave. Mm-hmm. All right, checking the drive. Here is the out of breath Craig Smith.
1: I'm not out of breath. It was like five steps. I walked.
0: Oh, usually I'm out of...
1: I can hear the song.
0: Usually I'm out of breath.
1: Yeah. You do you.
0: I know.
1: All right, we got some good news here. The collision at Dixon Martin Grove in the West 401, it has cleared away, but there's still slowdowns through that area from the 400 westbound through to the 427 and then eastbound as you approach the 427 up to Keele. The westbound 409 also slow through that stretch, and Toronto Fire still in that area battling an industrial fire. Eastbound 401 in the express, we do have a stalled vehicle at Yonge Street. The right lane is closed. If you're coming out of Durham, westbound 401, it's slow from the 412 to Salem, and then southbound 404 slows around Shepherd onto the parkway down to past Winford Drive. KX 96 traffic brought to you in part by the Capitol Theater in Port Hope. Is Bella Manningham losing her grip on reality, or is it being loosened for her? Experience the iconic stage thriller Gaslight on now through September 6th. Tickets at capitaltheater.com. The KX 96 Traffic Patrol continues.
0: And Jordan Davis up next.
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1: Good morning. It's 7 o'clock. I'm Craig Smith with KX 96 News. Showers, risk of a thunderstorm today. Could see 10 to 15 millimeters, a high of 24. Could feel around 30. It is 19 degrees right now. 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Checking traffic. West 401, it's slow 412 to Salem. Southbound DVP, it's slow down to pass Winford Drive. Out in the West End, the collision at Dixon Martin Grove has cleared away, but it's still slow west on the 401 from the 400 to the 427 and eastbound from the 427 to the 400. The 409 slow through that stretch as Toronto fire crews are battling an industrial fire nearby and there's heavy smoke and visual distractions. Eastbound 401 in the express stalled vehicle there at Yonge Street in the right lane. Making news this morning, Doug Ford says he is totally disgusted that the U.S. consulate in Toronto was shot at for a second time this year. He expects whomever is responsible for yesterday's shooting to be punished. Someone fired a shot at the building and police found a shell casing at the scene. Officers chased a suspect vehicle, but they had to call off that pursuit over safety concerns. Mark Carney is appalled after two locations of a Jewish-owned bakery chain in Toronto were damaged over the weekend. Police investigating two incidents involving a pair of storefronts. Both locations were closed at the time and no injuries were reported. Toronto Mayor Olivia Chow says the province should return lands it took for the expansion of Billy Bishop Airport. The feds rejecting Doug Ford's Island Airport expansion plan after receiving feedback through public consultation. Chow has filed an urgent motion to City Council demanding the province return the land. Canada's public safety minister committing to getting to the bottom of the arrest of a Canadian in Europe on spying charges. The Belgian Federal Prosecutor's Office says a Canadian national of Chinese origin has been arrested on charges of espionage and participation in a criminal organization. The suspect was not named in the office's statement, but worked as an intern at NATO's Supreme Headquarters, Allied Powers Europe in Belgium. Ice time is expected to be available at the Sunderland Arena starting December 7th. Brock Township officials say the renovation is going well. Right now, they anticipate the project will be complete by the end of October, but still need to train staff, install ice, and complete the finishing touches before it all opens up. Donald Trump's constant Canada bashing may be changing Republicans' views of our country. Trump's habit of occasionally targeting Canada with crude insults has recently become much more common among Republicans. New polling shows Canada's favorable rating among Republicans has fallen to 62% this year. Max Scherzer returned on his 42nd birthday and started for the Blue Jays, striking out four and giving up just one earned run in just under three innings. He left to a standing ovation in Washington, his former home, and the Jays went on for a 3-2 win. Shane Bieber will start tonight's game two. Canada adding 12 medals yesterday at the Commonwealth Games. They now have 7 gold, 8 silver, 6 bronze. The 21 medals total is third behind Australia and England. It's 7:03. Your 5-day forecast is next.
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1: Here's your 5-day forecast. Showers, risk of a thunderstorm today. Could see about 10 to 15 millimeters during the day and a high of 24. Humidity around 30. Then showers this evening. Risk of a thunderstorm, 5 to 10 millimeters and an overnight low 17. Tomorrow, mix of sun and cloud. Good chance of showers. Risk of a thunderstorm, the high 26. Humidity 31. Sunny day Thursday, the high 27. Friday, sunny and 28. Cloudy for Saturday and a high of 27. Right now, it is 20 in Toronto. It's 18 in Port Perry, and it's 20 in Bowmanville. I'm Craig Smith. 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
0: All right, thank you so much, Craig. It is 7:04 here on the KX Morning Ride with Ellison Archer. Jerry's obviously away this week on vacation. He'll be back in Tuesday, of course, after the long weekend. We do have Beat the Toaster coming up here in just a few minutes. This week, you're playing for tickets and treats for two at Landmark Cinemas. That is our prize. So that is on the way. Owen Riglin coming up with Tail Light This Town. It's Jason Aldean now, and You Make It Easy.

0: GTA's number one country, KX96, Owen Rigling and Tail Light This Town. And Jason Aldean with you, Make It Easy. It is 7:11. It's Tuesday morning, the dreaded Tuesday morning here on the KX Morning Ride with Ellis and Archer. Jerry's away this week. He'll be back in next Tuesday, which Craig says will be okay because it'll feel more like a Monday.
1: Yeah.
0: I don't get it. But Craig is here. We've got showers today, risk of a thunderstorm. We could get another 10 to 15 millimeters throughout the day today. High of 24 with the humidex of 30. It's 20 degrees right now, but it feels a lot more humid and hot than that. Checking your drive, here is Craig.
1: Westbound 401, it's slow from the 412 to Salem. The south 404 slows around Shepherd, then on to the parkway down to Winford Drive. Westbound 401, it's also slow Keel out to Martin Grove. Eastbound 401 slow through the stretch 427 to Keel. Toronto Fire battling an industrial blaze out in that area. Heavy smoke causing a visual distraction in some areas of Etobicoke. Eastbound on the 401, we also have a stalled vehicle at Yonge Street in the express blocking the right lane. It's slow between Avenue and Bayview. 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
0: Volt Raceway is always a fun place to go and play. Mm-hmm. It really is.
1: It is.
0: We were mentioning yesterday that it is Shark Week. I was telling you off the air, I was so excited because I have the Discovery Plus app. So yeah. When I went into it yesterday, just right across the top is all the different shows. I didn't have a chance to watch any last night, but I'm definitely going to check them out because I enjoy Shark Week. So on that note, a Maine woman has just set a Guinness World Record for having the most shark tattoos a female body. She has 106 shark tattoos all the way from her feet to her neck. Her name is Emily Morrison, but they call her Shark Lady Emily. She's actually a shark biologist and a tour operator. And her love for sharks actually started with her fear of sharks from watching Jaws as a kid. Remember, I was talking mm-hmm. about that generation yeah. that movie came out. Her father, instead of giving in to the fear, challenged her to learn more about sharks. And that fear eventually turned into a career studying and protecting them.
1: There you go.
0: Yeah, and a lot of the tattoos that she has actually represent different shark species that she's encountered. Some even commemorate shark teeth that she's found herself. And she said the tattoos are just a way to celebrate and raise awareness about sharks, which are one of the most misunderstood ocean predators.
1: Misunderstood?
0: Yeah. Yeah.
1: Okay.
0: Shark therapy. That's up this week Shark Week.
1: That's awesome. No, yeah. I'm looking at pictures of her winning the Guinness World Record. Yeah. Some of these tattoos are pretty cool looking.
0: They're pretty amazing, aren't mm-hmm. they? Yeah. And it's mm-hmm. not like she's got a lot of them, but they're not these massive tattoos. They look good. They really do. Plus, it's what she does.
1: Yeah.
0: You know, so congratulations to her. All right. It is time to play Beat the Toaster, Craig.
1: That's right. We're looking for call number 3 to call us at 905-427-9696.
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0: All right, it is 7:17 here on the KX Morning Ride with Ellis and Archer. Craig, it's time for Beat the Toaster.
1: That's right, and we have Andrea on the line this morning. Good morning, Andrea.
10: Good morning, Craig and Carolyn.
0: Good morning. Brian's also there, too.
1: Oh, hi, Brian.
11: Morning.
0: You might need some teamwork on this one. I think this one could possibly be a little tricky. All right. So first off, you guys are playing for tickets and treats for two at Landmark Cinemas.
1: And your
10: excellent. We will love that.
1: There you go. And your category today. All right. We are looking for 5 text or chat abbreviations. Any abbreviations that you use in your text messages to each other. Maybe not to each other.
0: Yeah.
1: Keep it PG.
0: Yeah. You two behave. Yeah. Okay. Right. You ready?
10: Yeah.
0: All right. Get set and go.
10: LOL. TBH. TTYL, OMW, which is one we use a lot, and LMK.
1: There you go.
0: Yeah, there you go. You even go like OMG.
1: I didn't even have OMG written down, Karen.
0: No, yeah, well, that was the kind of the first one I thought of. Mm-hmm. And by the way, we got to give you your applause. You won.
1: There you go. Yeah.
0: Congratulations. You guys are off to the movies.
10: Excellent. Thank you, guys. Have a great day.
0: You too. Take care.
10: Take care. Bye-bye.
0: Bye-bye. Bye. Excellent work. Mm-hmm. I thought that one was going to be a little bit harder, but nope, they nailed it.
1: They did. OMW. I use that one a lot, too.
0: I only use LOL.
1: Yeah.
0: LMAO.
1: What's that mean?
0: Laugh my arm off.
1: Oh.
0: Yeah, yeah.
1: Okay.
0: Yeah, that's what that one means, isn't it?
1: Mm-hmm.
0: All right, here is Stella Lefty. This is Boston on KX 96.

0: That's Stella Lefty and Boston on GTA's number one country, KX96. You know who Stella's father is?
1: Who's that?
0: He was one of the founders of Groupon.
1: Oh,
0: yeah.
1: Groupon.
0: Yeah. So, yeah, she comes from money.
1: Yeah.
0: It's 722. It's the KX Morning Ride with Ellis and Archer. Showers in the forecast, risk of a thunderstorm, about 10 to 15 millimeters throughout the day today. We'll see more again tonight. Today's high, 24 with a humidex of 30. It is 20 degrees right now. And checking the drive, here's Craig.
1: Westbound 401, it is slow from the 412 to Salem. We also have a stalled vehicle on the West Collector's ramp at Kennedy, blocking the right lane. Southbound 404, it's slow at Finch onto the Parkway to Winford Drive. Out in the west end, it's slow westbound from Keele to Martin Grove and eastbound from the 427 through to Keele. And eastbound on the 401 Express, we have a stalled vehicle still at Yonge Street blocking the right lane. Things are slow between Avenue and Bayview. 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It's August 13th to 20th. 22nd. 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
0: Well, you found a way to keep cool last night.
1: Yes, I, headed up to Enniskillen's store and got me some ice cream.
0: What kind did you get?
1: I'm always chocolate on the bottom, mint chip on top.
0: Oh, that's right. I always forget you like mint chip because there are things that you like that, because usually, you know, you're pretty particular about stuff that you like, but it's like cream corn, mint chip stuff that I'm just like, I always forget you like those things.
1: Those things go hand in hand.
0: Well, listen, cream corn and mint chip ice cream.
1: Mm-hmm. But I had to pay for my ice cream last night.
0: Yeah. 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
1: That's right. 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
0: Which we both highly recommend. Craig more so because he was just there last night, but I'm not bitter. Maybe I'll go tonight.
1: There you go.
0: All right. We have Dolly Parton coming up for you next.
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0: A bit of sad news for Dolly Parton and her family. Her brother, Coy Denver Parton, passed away last week, July 23rd. He was 82. By the way, Dolly Parton, she's got like one of 11 siblings. It's just amazing. She comes from a very, very large family. So she lost her brother last week. Here she is with Jolene on the KX.
1: The KX Morning Ride. With Allison Smith.
0: Yeah, there you go. Here's Dolly Parton. Help me.

Good morning. It's 7:30. I'm Craig Smith with KX 96 News for Armstrong Funeral Home in Oshawa. Today we are looking at showers, risk of a thunderstorm, and high of 24, humidity around 30. It is 20 right now. Checking traffic.

0: traffic. West on the 401, slow 412 to Salem, then the 404 out to Yonge Street. South on that 404, it's slow from Finch onto the Parkway to Winford Drive. West 401, it's slow Keele to Martin Grove. East 401, it's slow 427 to Keele. And East 401 in the Express, we have a stalled vehicle at Yonge Street blocking the right lane. So it's slow between Avenue and Bayview. Making news this morning, police investigating another shooting at the U.S. consulate in Toronto. One officer heard a shot fired early yesterday morning, and a shell casing was found outside the building. Police chased a suspect vehicle, but called off the pursuit as it reached speeds of more than 140 kilometers per hour. It's the second shooting at the consulate this year. Bart Carney says he is appalled that two locations of a Jewish-owned bakery chain, places he called fixtures of Toronto's Jewish community, were damaged. Carney says Jewish Canadians should be able to live, work, and worship free from fear, intimidation, and hate, and his government will continue to combat anti-Semitism. Toronto police are investigating two incidents from over the weekend. Toronto Mayor Olivia Chow wants to land from the city's islands back. She says the province should return those lands that it took through the new legislation as it pushed an expansion to allow jets to land and take off from Billy Bishop Airport. Last week, the feds rejected Doug Ford's Island Airport expansion plan after receiving feedback through public consultation. Fire officials are warning thick smoke could be affecting roads and highways near the 427 and 409 in Etobicoke. A fire broke out at an industrial building around 4 this morning. Crews still working to put it out. An earthquake registering a preliminary magnitude 7.1 hit Japan, and a tsunami advisory was issued. Residents are being told to avoid the coastline. Assessments are underway, but there have been no early reports of damage to major public facilities and infrastructure in that region. If you have a flight booked with WestJet between July 30th and August 4th, the airline is giving you a chance to change it ahead of a potential flight attendant strike. The workers could walk off the job as early as Sunday if their union can't reach a deal with the airline. One of the big sticking points in those talks, unpaid work. The timeline for the reopening of the Sunderland Arena is taking shape. The arena undergoing major renovations that are expected to be finished by the end of October. Brock Township officials say after that, they'll still need another month or so to train staff, install the ice, and complete the finishing touches. They expect ice time to be available again December 7th. The Blue Jays back in the win column with a 3-2 victory over the Washington Nationals. Max Scherzer returned to start for Toronto against his former team last night, allowing just one run and struck out four in just under three innings. Shane Bieber will start tonight. He hasn't lost since the All-Star break. Hammer throw champ Ethan Katzberg won gold at the Commonwealth Games, even set a new world record, all part of Canada's 12 medals yesterday, bringing them up to 21 total. It's 7:33. Your 5-day forecast is next.
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0: Here's your 5-day forecast. Showers, risk of a thunderstorm today, 10 to 15 millimeters, the high 24, humidity around 30. More showers through the evening hours, risk of a thunderstorm 5 to 10 millimeters and a low down to 17. Mix of sun and cloud tomorrow with a good chance of showers, risk of a thunderstorm, the high 26, humidity around 31. Sunny day on Thursday, the high 27. Friday, a sunny sky, the high 28. Cloudy for Saturday and a high of 27. Right now, 20 in Toronto. It sits at 19 in Richmond Hill, and it's 20 in Ajax. I'm Craig Smith, local news, weather, and more on the Durham Radio News app and at durhamradionews.com.
3: All right, thank you so much, Craig. It is 7:34. It's the KX Morning Ride with Ellis and Archer. Jerry is away on vacation this week. Hopefully just kind of relaxing. He said that was his plan. He was going to read a book this week, so we'll see if he made that dream come true. Also, coming up, we're going to talk about a cruise passenger who went viral for all the wrong reasons. We have the new one from Lainey Wilson along with John Mayer. That's on the way. And Morgan Wallen now with Chasing You.

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1: Hey, y'all. Lainey Wilson here. This is my new song, Phone Keys Wallet. Boy, you know I lose my head. Phone Keys Wallet is about finding somebody who loves you for every messy, imperfect, chaotic version of yourself.
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0: That's Lainey Wilson, John Mayer, phone keys, wallet on GTA's number one country, KX96. Morgan Wallen in there too with Chasing You at 7:41. It's the KX Morning Ride with Ellis and Archer. We're going to see some more showers today, maybe a thunderstorm, about 10 to 15 millimeters expected throughout the day, and then more rain expected tonight as well. Today's high 24 with a humidex of 30. We're still at 20 degrees right now, and checking your drive, here is Craig.
1: All right, westbound on the 401, it's still 412 to Salem, then from the 404 out to Yonge Street. Southbound on the 404 starts to slow around Finch. Onto the parkway, picks up past Winford Drive. Out in the west end, still slowdowns from Keele to Martin Grove westbound, and then eastbound from 427 to Keele. Eastbound 401 in the express, still that stalled vehicle at Yonge Street blocking the right lane. That's slow from Avenue to Bayview. Also in town, we have a crash at Ajax West Knee southbound approaching Highway 2. 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
0: All right, so I saw this story yesterday, but I had not seen the video of it. And then John, one of our great texters, he sent the video through to us. And so I watched it yesterday, and I just thought, oh, that is disgusting. Mm-hmm. And I just had you watch it right now.
1: And it's pretty gross.
0: It's pretty gross. So what happened was, it was on a Carnival cruise, and it's a video of a passenger, this woman, she's in the dining area, sitting at a table with a bunch of people. Mm-hmm. And she starts scratching at the bottom of her foot. Initially, she's doing it with her hand. Yep. And it looks like she's got something's going on with her foot.
1: Yeah, it looks like she has some sort of skin condition, whether it's like sunburn or like eczema or something.
0: Yeah. So I guess the fingers weren't quite doing it.
1: No.
0: But the worst part of that was, so then she picks up, she's finished scratching her foot, and then picks up food and starts eating it with those fingers.
1: With the same finger.
0: But then she decides to grab a fork off the table. Everybody around her is completely unaware that this is happening.
1: No, they're all pretty oblivious to it. Yeah.
0: And she starts scratching at her foot with this fork in the middle of the dining room. So, Carnival has responded. They went over right away. They took away her fork. And they want to point out that cleanliness is taken very seriously, and the company maintains high sanitation standards across its fleet. So let's just add that in.
1: That is fair. Every time you walk into those dining halls on the cruise ship, they make you wash your hands.
0: Do that? Oh, really? Yeah. I've never been on a cruise.
1: Yeah.
0: So you actually have to wash your hands.
1: Yeah, they're like, wash your hands. But washy, washy, washy.
0: I guess they can't get you to stop what you do at the table. But
1: no.
0: Have you ever seen, like, what's like the grossest thing that you've seen or the most shocking thing you've ever seen in a restaurant?
1: In a restaurant?
0: Yeah.
1: I don't know, actually. You?
0: I've never seen anybody do anything like that. Like, no. I was stunned. Mm-hmm. If you've got a story that you'd like to share with us, here, try and gross us out this morning. 905-427-9696. You can text that through to us. Also, we've got some birthdays coming up. A heroic figure in Canadian history would have turned 68 today. So it's a pretty big day. So we'll tell you what that is. We do have some birthdays coming. And if you have one, feel free, 905-427-9696. That's our text number. And we'll get to those birthdays coming up in just a moment.
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0: All right, you all have seen some very gross things. We'll share some of those coming up. Some of them, we'll see. All right, we do have a birthday shout out here. It says, have a great day, old boy, from Brian and family. So happy birthday. All right, celebrities celebrating today.
1: Yes, Harry Kane is 33 today. Elizabeth Berkley, 54. Dana White is 57. Lori Loughlin is 62. Sally Struthers is 78. Jim Davis is 81 today, and Garfield hates Mondays and probably Tuesdays too.
0: Also, but he loves lasagna.
1: That's true. And also, born on this day in 1958, Terry Fox. He died in June of 1981, just 9 months after finishing his Marathon of Hope early in Thunder Bay. Of course, done a lot for cancer research.
0: Absolutely. Absolutely. I remember we spoke to his brother. This has always resonated with me. It was a number of years ago now, but he did say that had Terry been diagnosed with his cancer at that time, it would have been treatable because of the strides that they had made,
1: right?
0: Because of the research done, because of the work that Terry Fox did. So yeah, just an amazing representative for Canada for sure.
1: Absolutely.
0: All right. And happy birthday if you are celebrating today. We have the James Barker Band now. This is Good Together. Oh, some of these stories are just sick. Love it. A KX96.
7: Like headlights in a pitch black night. Like a white t-shirt and a worn out pair of jeans. Like a song you know.

0: James Barker Band and Good Together on GTA's number one country, KX96. Well, showers today, possibly a thunderstorm. Another 10 to 15 millimeters of rain is expected throughout the day today, and then more tonight, too, about 5 to 10 millimeters. Today's high 24 with a humidex of 30. Right now it is still 20 degrees, and checking your drive, here is Craig.
1: Westbound 401 just past Brock Street starts to slow down through there to Salem. If you get into Scarborough, a little slow around Kennedy, and then from Vic Park through to Yonge Street. Southbound on the 404 slows south of Finch onto the Parkway, and it picks up a little bit around Winford Drive and then slows down again around, south of Eglinton down to Don Mills. Northbound DVP, it's also slow approaching Eglinton, and that carries through up north of Lawrence. Out in the west end, it's slow from the 40, from Dixie, through to Keele, and then westbound, rather, from Allen out to Martin Grove. In town in Ajax, we have this crash west and east southbound approaching Highway 2. KX96 traffic is brought to you in part by the Capitol Theater in Port Hope. Is Bella Manningham losing her grip on reality, or is it being loosened for her? Experience the iconic stage thriller Gaslight, August 21st through September 6th. Tickets at capitaltheater.com. The KX96 traffic patrol continues.
0: All right, so we're getting lots of stories here about gross things that you've kind of witnessed in public, because we were talking about the lady that went viral on the cruise for scratching her foot with the fork in the restaurant. Let's go
1: in
0: with
1: the buffet. Yes,
0: of course. All right, let's go with JoJo. Okay. She said, we were in a restaurant. I got up to grab our daughter's diaper bag and I felt something under my foot. I realized I just stepped on a mouse. So we called the waiter over and told him what happened. Waiter walks away. 5 minutes later, they call the manager over. Manager walks away. Another 5 minutes later, her husband goes up to the bar and asks if he could get a box so that he could clean it up. There was no offer of taking anything off of the bill. That's crazy. That is crazy.
1: No, I get the waiter. The waiter's probably like, oh, again.
0: Yeah, but the man. Yeah. Well, yeah, exactly. The manager, though, however. Mm-hmm. Yeah. Jackson. Yeah.
1: Someone upchucked their spaghetti.
0: Yeah. No, that wouldn't be pleasant. Mm-hmm. Someone else here went to a water park and was watching someone cut, trim, and file their extremely long toenails. Yeah. Just doing it poolside.
1: Yeah.
0: Just people are hanging out.
1: Someone mentioned the same thing, but on a GO train. So
0: mm-hmm. Yeah. Apparently people feel the need to do that. Donna message. She said, when my son and I owned a restaurant, we had a new summer hiree. We caught one young lady taking an order to a table and she was eating the fries off the plate.
1: No.
0: Yes. Donna says, we went over to the table, apologized, replaced his meal with a free one, and her career was over.
1: All right, this one. Someone on a flight saw the girl across the aisle, about 25 years old. Long nails. Just picture that.
0: Okay. Long nails. Yes.
1: Let's just say digging for gold.
0: Yikes. But
1: harvesting that gold.
0: Yes.
1: And then
0: processing said gold.
1: Sure.
0: Let's go with that.
1: Yeah. Into her belly button.
0: Yes.
1: And then scratching her back, picking her teeth.
0: Yeah. Apparently she forgot she was in public. Oh, yeah. That's just gross.
1: Chomping on plaque too, I guess.
0: Yeah. Yeah. And we'll end on this one. We will not name the restaurant, but basically it was a buffet. Mm-hmm. And it was years and years ago, and they went to go get their first plate of food, and as somebody put their arm out to stop them, and as they were walking up, this kid, I guess, ate too much food and projectile vomited across.
1: Oh no. The whole food area?
0: Yep, they haven't been back since. So
1: no, that's not the restaurant's fault.
0: No, it's not. But, you know, sometimes you get an image in your head and it just won't get out of there. Mm. You know how it goes.
1: I really want to go to a buffet now. I don't know why.
0: Okay. Yeah, we've got Ella Langley coming up for you.
1: After?
0: Sure, why not? Ella Langley on the way.
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2: 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I'm Craig Smith with KX96 News for Canada Flooring and Rugs in Whitby. Showers, risk of a thunderstorm today, a high of 24. It is 20 right now. Checking traffic. West 401, it's slow 412 to Salem, then from the 404 to Yonge Street. On the 404, it's slow around Finch, under the Parkway, off and on down to Bayview Bloor. Westbound 401, it's slow keel to Martin Grove. We have issues in the express at Renforth as well, with a stalled vehicle blocking the right lane. Eastbound 401 out in the west end, it's slow from the 427 to Keel. We also have a crash in Ajax at West and East southbound approaching Highway 2. Making news this morning, Doug Ford says he is totally disgusted that the U.S. consulate in Toronto was shot at for a second time this year. He expects whoever is responsible for yesterday's shooting to be punished. Someone fired a shot at the building and police found a shell casing at the scene. Officers chasing a suspect vehicle yesterday morning but called off the pursuit over safety concerns. Mark Carney is appalled after two locations of a Jewish-owned bakery chain in Toronto were damaged over the weekend. Police investigating two incidents involving a pair of storefronts. Now, both locations were closed at the time and no injuries were reported. Toronto Mayor Olivia Chow says the province should return lands it took for the expansion of Billy Bishop Airport. The feds rejecting Doug Ford's Island Airport expansion plan after receiving feedback through public consultation. Chow has filed an urgent motion to City Council demanding the province return the land. Canada's public safety minister is committing to get to the bottom of the arrest of a Canadian in Europe on spying charges. The Belgian Federal Prosecutor's Office says a Canadian national of Chinese origin has been arrested on charges of espionage and participation in a criminal organization. The suspect was not named in the office's statement, but worked as an intern at NATO's Supreme Headquarters, Allied Powers Europe, in Belgium. Ice time is expected to be available at the Sunderland Arena starting December 7th. Brock Township officials say the renovation is going well. Right now, they anticipate the project will be complete by the end of October, but they're still needing to train staff, install ice, and complete the finishing touches before it opens. Donald Trump's constant Canada bashing may be changing Republicans' views of the country. Trump's habit of occasionally targeting Canada with crude insults has recently become much more common among Republicans. New polling shows Canada's favorable rating among Republicans has fallen to 62% this year. Max Scherzer returning on his 42nd birthday and started for the Blue Jays, striking out four, giving up just one earned run in just under three innings. He left to a standing ovation in Washington, his former home, and Jays went on to win it 3-2. Shane Bieber starts tonight for game two of the series. Canada adding 12 medals yesterday at the Commonwealth Games. They now have 7 gold, 8 silver, and 6 bronze. The 21 medals is third behind Australia and England. It's 8:05. Your 5-day forecast is next.
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2: Here's your 5-day forecast. Showers, risk of a thunderstorm today, 10 to 15 millimeters and a high 24, humidity around 30. Showers continue this evening, risk of a thunderstorm overnight, 5 to 10 millimeters and a low 17. Tomorrow, mix of sun and cloud with a good chance of showers, risk of a thunderstorm, the high 26, humidity around 31. Thursday, sunny and 27. Friday, sunny, a high of 28. Cloudy day on Saturday, the high 27. Right now, it is 21 in Toronto. It feels 28. It's 19 in Oxbridge and 20 in Pickering. I'm Craig Smith. 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
5: All right, it is 8:07, which means it is time for the Boots and Hearts song of the day. So, of course, we're going to play it for you right now. 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
2: Yeah, at 905-427-9696. And you'll instantly score a pair of Saturday passes to Boots and Hearts featuring the Chicks, Thelma and James, Tony Stevens, and more.
5: All right. Well, speaking of Thelma and James, here they are with Happy Ever After You. It's the Boots and Hearts song of the day.

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1: What's up, y'all? It's Bailey Zimmerman. Here's my new song, Chevy Silverado.
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0: That's Bailey Zimmerman, Chevy Silverado on GTA's number one country, KX96. We also heard Thelma and James in there with Happy Ever After You. That is the Boots and Hearts song of the day. So that song will replay later on today. And when it does, you want to be the ninth person to text the word Boots to us at 905-427-9696.
1: And that's when you'll instantly score a pair of Saturday passes to Boots and Hearts featuring the Chicks, Thelma and James, Tony Stevens, and more.
0: That's right. So good luck. That is going to come up sometime later on today. It is 8:15. It's the KX Morning Ride with Ellis and Archer. Jerry's away this week. We do have showers and possibly thunderstorms in the forecast for us today with a high of 24. The Humidex closer to 30. We're at 20 right now, but it's feeling like 27 with that humidity. And checking your drive once again, here is Craig.
1: All right, new issue. Eastbound 401 ramp at Brock Street in Whitby. We have a stalled vehicle there blocking the two left lanes. Not sure if you're getting by on the right shoulder. Westbound 401, it's slow from the 412 over to Salem, then 404 to Yonge Street. South on the 404, it's slow at Finch, onto the Parkway. It's very heavy down to Don Mills, still slow down to Richmond. Westbound 401, it's slow Keel to Martin Grove. East 401, slow 427 to Keel. Also at the West Express at Renforth, we have a stalled vehicle in the right lane. And earlier reports as well of a crash in Ajax, west and east southbound approaching Highway 2. KX96 traffic is brought to you in part by IHOP and Applebee's Ajax. Double the pleasure in one place. IHOP joins Applebee's in Ajax with their grand opening Tuesday, August 4th at 10 a.m. The first 100 guests will receive a free pancake breakfast on Kingston Road, just west of Salem. The KX96 traffic patrol continues.
0: All right. Thank you very much, Craig. Everybody, it seems like everybody wants to be an influencer these days. Mm-hmm. Well, now you can go to school for it.
1: Sure, why not?
0: At Arizona State University, they're actually offering a bachelor's degree in content creation. So it is designed for aspiring influencers. It offers students the opportunity to, quote, create powerful content across video, podcast, social media, and emerging platforms while building your brand. And there's actually a class called How to Become an Influencer, which is fine, but you have to have some original ideas.
1: Yeah, you have to have some of the content as well and the videography skills and stuff like that, which I guess they'll teach you.
0: But, you know, it's that moment as a parent where your kids like, oh, I'm going to be an influencer. I feel it's the same that my parents felt when I said, hey, I'm going to work in radio.
1: Except there's more money in influencing.
0: Well, there can be if you make it. We have Jake Owen coming up for you next.
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0: Jake Owen and Barefoot Blue Jean Night on GTA's number one country KX96. That really paints the picture of a perfect summer night, doesn't it, Craig?
1: It sure does.
0: Kind of hanging out in the jeans with the tank top on and nothing on your feet. And yeah, I love it. I live for this time of the year. Now, we are going to see some showers today. We are expecting possibly a thunderstorm in there as well. So a cloudy overcast day today with a high of 24. Humidex 30. It's 20 right now, 27 with the humidity. And checking your drive again. How are things looking, Craig?
1: All right, so eastbound on the 401 at Brock Street in Whitby, we have a stalled vehicle there blocking the two left lanes. And then westbound on the 401, it's slow from just past Brock Street over towards Salem. The 404 out to Yonge Street as well. And then south on that 404, it's slow at Finch onto the Parkway. It's heavy down at Don Mills, still really slow down to Richmond. West 401, it's slow Keele to Martin Grove. And east 401, slow 427 out to Keele. Earlier, we also had a crash in Ajax, west and southbound approaching Highway 2. 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
0: All right, and we have some great prizes up for grabs this week with KXtras. 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One of the things we're giving away this week is tickets to see Pam Tillis and Lori Morgan. Their Grits and Glamour tour, it's coming to Casino Rama Resort October 3rd. And we have pairs of tickets to give away this week, again with KXtras. Craig, there's also a great opportunity to check out a live tank battle.
1: That's right. 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
0: 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Tim and the Glory Boys are on the way.
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0: 27. If I go missing, don't come looking for me. Chances are I want to be.

Good morning. It's 8:30. I'm Craig Smith with KX96 News. Risk of a thunderstorm still today with showers. 10 to 15 millimeters, a high of 24. It's 20 right now. Checking traffic. East 401 ramp at Brock Street. Stalled vehicle blocking the two left lanes. West on the 401. It's so from the 412 out to Salem and then from the 404 through to Young. South on the 404. It starts slowing around Finch onto the Parkway and it's really heavy down to Don Mills. Still slow off and on all the way down to Richmond. Northbound DVP, it's also so Don Mills up to York Mills. If you're west on the 401 through Scarborough, it also starts to slow around Markham Road, alternating express and collectors right through to Avenue Road. And then

0: Avenue Road, and then it picks up again but slows around Allen out to the 427. Making news this morning, police are investigating another shooting at the U.S. consulate in Toronto. An officer heard a shot fired early yesterday morning, and a shell casing was found outside that building. Police then chased a suspect vehicle but called off the pursuit as it reached speeds of more than 140 kilometers an hour. It's the second shooting at the consulate this year. Mark Carney says he is appalled that two locations of a Jewish-owned bakery chain places he calls fixtures of Toronto's Jewish community were damaged. Carney says Jewish Canadians should be able to live, work, and worship free from fear, intimidation, and hate, and his government will continue to combat anti-Semitism. Toronto police are investigating two incidents from over the weekend. Toronto Mayor Olivia Chow wants the land from the city's islands back. She says the province should return those lands that it took through new legislation as it pushed an expansion to allow jets to land and take off from Billy Bishop Airport. Last week, the feds rejected Doug Ford's island airport expansion plan after receiving feedback through public consultation. Fire officials are warning thick smoke could be affecting roads and highways near the 427 and 409 in Etobicoke. A fire broke out at an industrial building around 4 this morning. Crews are still on scene. An earthquake registering a preliminary magnitude of 7.1 hit Japan, and a tsunami advisory was issued. Residents are being told to avoid the coastline. Assessments are underway, but there have been no early reports of damage to major public facilities and infrastructure in the region. If you have a flight booked with WestJet between July 30th and August 4th, the airline is giving you a chance to change it ahead of a potential flight attendant strike. The workers could walk off the job as early as Sunday if their union can't reach a deal with the airline. One of the big sticking points in talks, unpaid work. The timeline for the reopening of the Sunderland Arena is taking shape now. The arena undergoing major renos, and it's expected to be finished by the end of October. Brock Township officials say after that, they'll still need another month or so to train staff, install the ice, and complete the finishing touches. They expect ice time to be available again by December 7th. The Blue Jays are back in the win column with a 3-2 victory over the Washington Nationals. Max Scherzer returning to start for Toronto against his former team. He allowed just one run and struck out four in just under three innings. Shane Bieber will get the start tonight. Hammer throw champion Ethan Katzberg won gold at the Commonwealth Games while setting a new world record. It was all part of Canada's 12-medal day yesterday, bringing the team up to 21 total. It's 8:33. Your five-day forecast is next.
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0: Here's your five-day forecast. Showers, risk of a thunderstorm today, 10 to 15 millimeters. The high, 24. Humidity, about 30. Tonight, showers, risk of a thunderstorm, 5 to 10 millimeters and an overnight low of 17. Tomorrow, we'll see a mix of sun and cloud. Good chance of showers, possibly a thunderstorm. The high, 26. Humidity, 31. Clears up tomorrow night and then sunny day on Thursday. The high, 27. Sunny for Friday, a high of 28. And Saturday, cloudy. The high, 27. Right now, it is 21 in Toronto. It's 19 in Port Perry, and it's sitting at 20 in Oshawa, feels 28. I'm Craig Smith. Local news, weather, and more is on the Durham Radio News app and at durhamradionews.com.
3: All right, thank you very much, Craig. It is 8:35, Tuesday morning on the KX Morning Ride with Ellis and Archer. Jerry is away on vacation this week. He'll be back in after the long weekend. Hey, listen, there's a new beauty trend for women, and this one involves less work. Yay! I am all about less effort.
0: There you go. Yeah.
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3: 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We have Kenny Chesney coming up. This is Cody Johnson now and Till You Can't.

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0: GTA's number one country, KX96. That's Kenny Chesney and Carry On. It's 8:42 on your Tuesday morning here on the KX Morning Ride with Ellison Archer. Jerry's away this week. We do have showers in the forecast, possibly a thunderstorm. And it's going to be warm today. A high of 24 with a humidex of 30. It is 20 right now. It feels like 27 with that humidity factored in. And checking your drive once again, here is Craig.
1: Westbound on the 401. It's still from the 412 over to Salem. Then again from Brimley through to Avenue Road, alternating express and collectors through that stretch. South on the 404, it slows around Finch. Onto the DVP, it's heavy down to Don Mills, and it's still slow from there to Richmond. Westbound 401 continues slow Keel to Martin Grove. Eastbound on the 401 out in the west end, it's slow from the 427 to Keel. KX96 traffic is brought to you in part by Whitby Courthouse Theater. 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
0: All right, so we're going to talk about this new beauty trend that's taking over, and it really is about keeping things simpler for people. Have you ever had a manicure done?
1: No.
0: Have you ever had a pedicure done?
1: Nope.
0: Are you one of those people that can't touch my feet?
1: No.
0: It's okay. I do really enjoy having a pedicure done. It's such a great feeling, just because the feet, we don't tend to give our feet the love that they deserve.
1: Unless we're on a Carnival cruise ship.
0: Oh, is that a thing?
1: No, I'm just like from earlier.
0: Where she was scratching. Yeah, well, that was
1: keep up.
0: Well, thanks. It's only Tuesday. Give me a chance. Uh-huh. I'm not myself until Friday. And it's only for the last couple of hours of the show. But no, at least with that woman, I don't think they'd be doing a pedicure on her. But basically, the new trend is called the bare nail trend.
1: Okay.
0: So, and it's more with manicures, but instead of people doing the elaborate designs and the crazy colors, people are kind of going for a healthy, natural looking nail with no polish, or just wearing like a clear coat over top. A lot of people are saying they love this because it's less expensive, less time consuming, and it gives your nails a chance to recover from years of wearing gels and acrylics. Mm-hmm. Social media has really helped to fuel this, as it does with everything now. Lots of people showing off their natural nails and kind of giving up on going for the salon appointments. I used to love going to get my nails done regularly. It is like a therapy session, really. You know, you go every couple of weeks. You had your usual nail tech that would do your nails, and you just kind of let your story out and you talk back and forth, and then you'd be there for about an hour and a half getting your nails done, and then you'd leave and you'd feel better and you'd be back in a couple weeks' time. But unfortunately, much like everything else, it just kind of got a little bit pricey and I kind of had to back away from it. It just wasn't in the budget anymore. So I'm ahead of the curve this time. So woohoo!
1: There you go. Yeah, just bare nails.
0: If there's a lazy beauty trend, I'm on it. And Craig goes,
1: no comment.
0: There, see, you are learning things. Oh, he's literally got his mouth zipped shut. All right, Cameron Whitcomb coming up next.
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0: That's Cameron Whitcomb and Quitter on GTA's number one country, KX96. It's 8:52. This is the KX Morning Ride with Ellis and Archer. Carolyn here. Craig is here. Jerry?
1: Not
0: here. No, he is on vacation this week. He'll be back in Tuesday after the long weekend. We've got an overcast day today. Showers and thunderstorms possible. The high of 24, Humidex 30. Right now it's 20. It feels like 27. And with another look at the drive, how are things going, Craig?
2: Well, there's no issues, so it's just slowdowns to tell you about this morning. West on the 401, it is slow from the 412 over towards Salem. Smooth into Scarborough until about Brimley, and that carries through to Yonge Street. Southbound on the 404, it's slow at Finch onto the Parkway, down to Don Mills, and then it picks up slightly all the way down to Richmond. Northbound DVP, it's slow from Don Mills up to York Mills. Out in the West End, eastbound on the 401, it is slow from Dixie through to Keele, and then westbound, it's slow through that stretch as well, Allen out to the 427. 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
0: All right. Thank you very much, Craig. And it is almost time to kick off a long ride of new country. We're going to do that with Jordan Davis when we come back.
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0: Well, we've already played the Boots and Hearts song of the day for today. We did that just after the news at 8. And of course, it is going to replay later on today. If you missed it by chance, let's just say it's one of the acts that will be performing on Saturday at Boots and Hearts, which is what you're going to win passes for. And it is, there's two members in the group. So we'll just leave it at that. So hopefully you catch the song, and when it replays later today, be the ninth person to text the word boots to 905-427-9696, and you'll pick up a pair of Saturday passes to Boots and Hearts. Good luck. We're kicking off our long ride of new country now with Jordan Davis. 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

0: Alberta Bound on GTA's number one country, KX96. Also, Jason Aldean in there, too. And don't tell on me. It is 9:10. We're in the middle of a long ride of new country. It'll continue with Post Malone and Luke Combs in just a moment. But first, with a check on the drive, here's Craig.
1: Westbound on the 401, it's slow from the 412 over to Salem. And then as you get into Scarborough, it's just not really too bad. It doesn't slow down until about Warden, and that carries through to Bayview. Southbound on the 404 slows on round Finch, onto the Parkway, down to Bayview Bloor, and then it's also slow from there down to Richmond. KX96 traffic brought to you in part by Volt Raceway in Bowmanville. 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Visit Volt Raceway on Instagram for your chance to win. 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
0: Thank you, Craig. And the weather is looking unsettled for the next couple of days, but starts to improve towards the long weekend. We've got to look at your weather forecast coming up.
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0: All right, well, today we do have showers and thunderstorms in the forecast. A high of 24 today with a humidex of 30. Showers and thunderstorms, the chance of that continues tonight. It's going to be windy as well. And overnight, the low not too bad, a low of 17. For tomorrow, we're looking at some sun and cloud. There is, a chance of showers or a thunderstorm. A high of 26, a humidex of 31. For Thursday, as we get closer to the long weekend, we're looking at sun with a high of 27. And Friday, sunny and a high of 28. I'm liking this trend. It's 21 right now in Toronto, and Whitby feels like 28 with that humidity. And in Richmond Hill, it's 19. 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Here's Post Malone and Luke Combs with Guy for That.

0: That's Shaboozy and Cowgirl on GTA's number one country, KX96. We also heard the Chicks and Cowboy Take Me Away. They are one of the performers Saturday at Boots and Hearts, but they do not have the Boots and Hearts song of the day today. That song we already played just after the news at 8. It will play later on today. And as I mentioned, it's going to be one of the acts that'll be playing Saturday at Boots and Hearts, and it is a duo. Those are the clues I'm willing to give.
1: Okay, and when you do hear that duo, be the ninth person to text the word boots to 905-427-9696, and you'll instantly score a pair of Saturday passes to Boots and Hearts, which it does feature the Chicks, Thelma and James, Tony Stevens, and more.
0: That's right. Nailed it.
1: Yes. Why did I slow down?
0: It is 9:29. It's the KX Morning Ride with Ellis and Archer. Jerry's away this week, but Craig's here doing a great job, as he always does. Handling all the news and traffic. What is going on with traffic?
1: All right, westbound on the 401, it is slow from the 412 over to Salem, then again from Warden to Yonge Street. Southbound on the 404, it's slow around Finch, under the Parkway. It's heavy down to Don Mills and still kind of slow off and on down to Richmond. Westbound 401 out in the west end, slow from Keele out to Martin Grove, and then eastbound 401 through that stretch, slow from the 427 to Keele. 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
0: Thank you very much, Craig, and we will continue our long ride of country with Dustin Lynch coming up next.
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0: at Stephen Lee Olsen out here on GTA's number one country, KX96. George Burge and Luke Bryan in there as well with Ride, Ride, Ride. It's 9:45 on your Tuesday morning here on the KX Morning Ride with Ellis and Archer. And with another check on the drive this morning, here is Craig.
1: All right, westbound on the 401, it's slow 412 to Salem, then Vic Park to Bayview, South 404, slows around Finch, onto the parkway down to Winford Drive. Out of the west end, things still slow between the 427 and Keel. Both directions, really. And we do have a stalled vehicle in the southbound 427 in the express at Burnham Thorpe. The left shoulder and left lane closed there. KX96 traffic is brought to you in part by Stouffville Market. Join them every Saturday from 9 to 2 until October 17th at 6240 Main Street, Stouffville. For more information, visit their website at thestouffvillemarket.ca. The KX96 Traffic Patrol continues.
0: All right, thank you very much, Craig. Boy, Tuesday gone, just like that. We're flying through the week.
1: Yes.
0: Oh, Tuesday is out of here. That was the sound of it leaving. Tomorrow is
1: Exactly. Sure everyone else has to work.
0: They're just starting their day. Yes. Tomorrow's a KX96 Win Sticker Wednesday. So we'll tickets and treats for two at Landmark Cinemas. Mm-hmm. Plus, something new, in case you didn't realize, not only can you call in to win, but you can also text to win now. So we'll be doing that tomorrow. Also, psychopaths and narcissists in the workplace. You want to talk about that?
1: Yeah, sure. let's dive right into that.
0: Let's figure out which one we are. All right. Have a great day. We'll talk to you tomorrow morning. Morgan Wallen coming up for you next.
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0: Today, weather's unsettled with showers and risk of a thunderstorm throughout the day and again tonight. Now, today's high 24 with a humidex of 30. Tonight, it's going to get windy, gusts up to about 50 with a low of 17 overnight, which actually isn't too bad. For tomorrow, we're going to see some sun and some cloud. There is a chance of, again, more showers and thunderstorms, a high of 26 with a humidex of 31. For Thursday, though, as we get closer to the long weekend, we've got sun and a high of 27. And then Friday, it's sunny and a high of 28. Right now, it's 21 in Pickering and Mississauga. It feels like 28 with the humidex. And in Port Perry, it is 19. There's weather and more at kxcountry.fm. Brian Floyd is coming up next. Have yourself a wonderful day. Here is Morgan Wallen and Don't We.

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1: Hey, it's Carter Faith. You're about to hear Betty. Betty is my fun little take on a cheating song. Betty's a Betty right now, she's singing. And here's my new song.
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1: Dean Brody, where'd you learn how to do that? On GTA's number one country, KX96. And Brian, Dean says he's got a song on the new album. It's called Drive a Truck, which really isn't necessarily about the truck as much as it's, you know, what that truck symbolizes. It gets you from, you know, point A to point B, but it gets you back to, you know, the small town that you grew up in. It gets you to your friends and your loved ones. And he said, you know, for the video, we wanted to encapsulate that. And so they went back to this like farmhouse. His dad was a ranch hand growing up. And so they went back to this farm that he grew up on. Some of his earliest memories were there. And he said, you know, we're filming the video and I'm singing the song and I start to get teary-eyed because all of these memories start to kind of like flood in. And I said, yeah, it made him really, really emotional. And it just made me love the song that much more. Again, it's called Drive a Truck. And it's going to be, that's on the 10th studio album from Dean Brody. Long ride of new country on the way. We've got Blake Shelton to kick things off up next. Sit tight.
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9: Showers, risk of a thunderstorm today, the high 24, humidity around 30, then showers through the evening hours as well, low overnight tonight of 17. Tomorrow, a mix of sun and cloud, good chance of showers, maybe a thunderstorm again, high of 26, humidity around 31, clears up tomorrow night, and then sunny on Thursday, the high 27. There's weather and more at kxcountry.fm.

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0: Thomas Rhett, after all the bars are closed on GTA's number one country, KX96. And Brian had never heard of the show Ransom Canyon before, but after learning that Thomas Rhett and Jordan Davis will be in the new season, I am, likely going to have to check that out. Not sure if you've watched the show, but I'll be watching this weekend. Probably binge the entire thing in one sitting. Long ride of new country on the way. Jason Aldean to kick things off up next.
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9: 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A song that really brings that nostalgia. It sounds like a 90s country song. For me, it's I'm back. I'm in the station wagon in mom's car. We've got country music playing on the stereo. We're slip sliding around because it's winter on our way to school. And really, it's got that nostalgia bite to it. Zach Top after Jason Aldean. Big Green Tractor on GTA's number one country, KX96.

0: Rick Law's Honky Talking About on GTA's number one country, KX96. And Brian, have you ever sent out a message in a bottle? Have you ever put, you know, note in a bottle and just set it out to sea? Some people might consider that littering, I suppose. This is a pretty cool story, though. A woman just recently found a 100-year-old note in a bottle while doing a dive. So she had like the professional dive with the tank and the scuba gear. And the note said, "Will the person who finds this bottle return this paper to George Morrow?" Now, George Morrow, it's got the address and everything noted on here. And it says November 1926. November 1926 is the date listed on here. Pretty impressive stuff. I mean, George Morrow waited 100 years to slide into someone's DMs.
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14: Showers, risk of a thunderstorm today, the high 24, humidity around 30, then showers through the evening hours as well, low overnight tonight of 17. Tomorrow, a mix of sun and cloud, good chance of showers, maybe a thunderstorm again, high of 26, humidity around 31, clears up tomorrow night, and then sunny on Thursday, the high 27. There's weather and more at kxcountry.fm.

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0: Brett Kissel, Cooper Allen, two of us on GTA's number one country, KX96. And Brian, when was the last time you were driving along, whether it be, you know, the 401 or 407 or the 412, or maybe you're on the lake, maybe you're out on, Lake Ontario, maybe you're on Lake Scugog, and you discovered a new song, and you're like, what is this? This is fantastic. Basically, when was the last time you discovered a new favorite song? According to a new study, some new research, if you are in your 30s, that hasn't happened for a while. For whatever reason, when we hit 30, according to this study, we have discovered all the new music we are going to discover, and we know the bands that we like and the songs we like, and we just kind of go back to the well at that point, which I kind of disagree with, but I do think it's like streaming platforms like Netflix and whatever, where, you know, I will always discover new shows and binge those shows, but I'm always going to go back and watch and rewatch The Office for the 100,000th time.
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10: Showers, risk of a thunderstorm today, the high 24, humidity around 30, then showers through the evening hours as well, low overnight tonight of 17. Tomorrow, a mix of sun and cloud, good chance of showers, maybe a thunderstorm again, high of 26, humidity around 31, clears up tomorrow night, and then sunny on Thursday, the high 27. There's weather and more at kxcountry.fm.

0: Be back on GTA's number one country, KX96. Cody Johnson back there with the fall. Hands up if your partner buys clothes for you. Cody Johnson recently said that he would get lost. He doesn't really step foot in department stores, and if he did, he wouldn't know his way around because he rarely goes to them. So his wife, for that reason, buys most of his clothing, which I find is someone who's kind of somewhat addicted to shopping, I find is pretty incredible. He's just a farm boy, though. Makes sense. Long Ride of New Country on the way. We've got Nate Smith to kick things off up next.
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1: Jade Eagle saying we're at the double on GTA's number one country, KX96. And Brian, a great video of him sending a zin down to one of the fans in the crowd. It's fantastic. It's up on his, he's a man of the people. It's up on his socials. Also heard from the Chicks back there. Of course, they are going to be the Saturday headliner at Boots and Hearts in just a couple weeks' time. And giving away tickets to that show all this week. We've got your Saturday passes for Boots and Hearts. And all you have to do is be listening out for the song of the day. We're going to spin it 8 o'clock each and every morning this week. 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
4: 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Of course, Jerry is away on vacation this week. 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Don't forget, we've got a long weekend coming up. Tomorrow's a KX96 Win Sticker Wednesday. 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
9: Cloudy today, a good chance of showers late this afternoon. Risk of a thunderstorm, high of 26. Could feel like 32 out there. Mainly cloudy tonight, a good chance of showers and a risk of a thunderstorm. A little windy, a low of 17. Tomorrow, a mix of sun and cloud with a good chance of showers. A risk of a thunderstorm, a high of 26. Could feel like 31. And Thursday, sunny and a high of 28. It's 24 right now. There's weather and more at kxcountry.fm.

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1: Good afternoon. It's 12 o'clock. I'm John Lodge with KX96 News. Cloudy today with a good chance of showers late in the afternoon. Risk of a thunderstorm, a high of 26. Could feel like 32 out there. It's 24 right now. Making news this hour, Doug Ford says he's, quote, totally disgusted. The U.S. consulate in Toronto was shot at for the second time this year. He expects whoever is responsible for yesterday's shooting to be punished. Someone fired a shot at the building and police found a shell casing at the scene. Officers chased a suspect vehicle but called off the pursuit over safety concerns. Mark Carney is appalled after two locations of a Jewish-owned bakery chain in Toronto were damaged over the weekend. Police are investigating two incidents involving a pair of storefronts. Both locations were closed at the time and no injuries were reported. Flight attendants at WestJet could walk off the job as early as Sunday if they're unable to reach a new deal. The union says its main sticking points include unpaid work. WestJet says it is offering customers planning to fly between July 30th and August 4th a chance to make one-time changes to their bookings without fees. There's no word yet on what sparked a large fire at an industrial building in Etobicoke. It broke out near the 427 and 409 around 4 this morning. Officials are not reporting any injuries at this point. CAA says an overwhelming 96% of Ontario drivers have witnessed dangerous driving behaviors on the road. A new survey shows that includes speeding, aggressive driving, unsafe lane changes, and distracted driving. However, only 57% admit to wrongdoing themselves. And KFC lovers have a rare opportunity to purchase a piece of fast food history. Today, a Louisville auction house is selling off dozens of items that once belonged to Colonel Harland Sanders. That includes some of his pressure cookers he used to refine his frying technique, his iconic bow tie and suspenders, and a planner believed to contain a list of his secret 11 herbs and spices. The Blue Jays are sending Shane Bieber to the mound in Washington tonight for Game 2 against the Nationals. Bieber is 2-0 in his two starts since the All-Star break. The Toronto Tempo are back in action after their All-Star break. They're visiting the Minnesota Lynx. And the Commonwealth Games continue in Glasgow, Scotland, where Canada has 21 medals so far. Local news, weather, and more is on the Durham Radio News app and at durhamradionews.com. Weather is next.
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1: Cloudy today, a good chance of showers late this afternoon. Risk of a thunderstorm, high of 26. Could feel like 32 out there. Mainly cloudy tonight, a good chance of showers and a risk of a thunderstorm. A little windy, a low of 17. Tomorrow, a mix of sun and cloud with a good chance of showers. A risk of a thunderstorm, a high of 26. Could feel like 31. And Thursday, sunny and a high of 28. It's 24 right now. There's weather and more at kxcountry.fm.

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0: Reklaws, where I'm from, on GTA's number one country, KX96. And Brian, today is National Milk Chocolate Day, and in honor of National Milk Chocolate Day, wondering, what is the best chocolate bar or candy or otherwise? I'm thinking like peanut butter cups, like Reese peanut butter cups are elite. I do love a good Mars bar. I recently discovered these Reese's Pieces peanuts. They're kind of like peanut M&Ms, but they're Reese's Pieces as well. Probably my favorite candy of all time. What is the best chocolate, you know, candy bar? 905-427-9696. You can text us. We'll get some of those texts on the way. Megan Maroney coming up next.
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9: Cloudy today, a good chance of showers late this afternoon. Risk of a thunderstorm, high of 26. Could feel like 32 out there. Mainly cloudy tonight, a good chance of showers and a risk of a thunderstorm. A little windy, a low of 17. Tomorrow, a mix of sun and cloud with a good chance of showers. A risk of a thunderstorm, a high of 26. Could feel like 31. And Thursday, sunny and a high of 28. It's 24 right now. There's weather and more at kxcountry.fm.

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0: New music from Jelly Roll. That one's called Hands Up on GTA's number one country, KX96. And Brian, today is National Milk Chocolate Day. In honor of Milk Chocolate Day, asking you what your favorite chocolate is. It could be a candy bar, it could be a candy or otherwise. 905-427-9696. Text here from Sean says, either Snickers or Toblerone. Now, Toblerone, let me tell you, I love a Toblerone. Went to the source a few years ago, was in Switzerland. They've got a big Toblerone shop, and it's just Toblerone as far as the eye can see. It's just so, so good. What is the best chocolate or chocolate bar? 905-427-9696 is our text line. 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
7: National Milk Chocolate Day today, asking what your favorite chocolate is. You know, chocolate bar, chocolate candy, maybe it's a chocolate kiss, something like that. 905-427-9696. Matt says Coffee Crisp. That's a Canadian classic right there. Or a Kit Kat bar. I love a Kit. Does it just anything with like a wafer inside is I'm all for it. Favorite chocolate. What is it? 905-427-9696. Shibuzi now. It's good news on KX.

0: Josh Ross, Hate How You Look on GTA's number one country, KX96. And Brian, talking about your favorite type of chocolate, Cadbury cream egg. Okay. Oh, the little eggs, the Cadbury eggs. Those are elite, I will say. Frank says coffee crisps, Snickers. That's coming a couple times. Lindt. Yeah, Lindt chocolate. Ferrero Rocher, hands down, the absolute best. Cadbury, Hershey bar, dark chocolate. Okay, I do like a dark chocolate. And don't judge me, but chocolate raisins. Yeah, those like little raisinette things. Not for me, but I know a lot of people like them. They put them on the top shelf. You get those with the popcorn, right, at the movie theater. What is your favorite type of chocolate? 905-427-9696 in honor of National Milk Chocolate Day. We've got Jason Aldean's latest coming up next.
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2: Cloudy today, a good chance of showers late this afternoon. Risk of a thunderstorm, high of 26. Could feel like 32 out there. Mainly cloudy tonight, a good chance of showers and a risk of a thunderstorm. A little windy, a low of 17. Tomorrow, a mix of sun and cloud with a good chance of showers. A risk of a thunderstorm, a high of 26. Could feel like 31. And Thursday, sunny and a high of 28. It's 24 right now. There's weather and more at kxcountry.fm.

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0: Brett Kissel, Airwaves on GTA's number one country, KX96. And Brian, some great news today, especially for my follically challenged friends. You know, they've made some incredible advancements when it comes to regrowth and male pattern baldness the last few years. And this is the latest. There's they found an enzyme in a root which could very well reverse the balding process. Excellent news. Now, this thing is ready to go. They've tested it. It's ready. It's said to have some side effects, though. Now, there's no word on the side effects here, but you know there's going to be side effects. And the side effects are always weird, like, well, I got my hair back, but now it burns when I pee.
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5: Cloudy today, a good chance of showers late this afternoon. Risk of a thunderstorm, high of 26. Could feel like 32 out there. Mainly cloudy tonight, a good chance of showers and a risk of a thunderstorm. A little windy, a low of 17. Tomorrow, a mix of sun and cloud with a good chance of showers. A risk of a thunderstorm, a high of 26. Could feel like 31. And Thursday, sunny and a high of 28. It's 24 right now. There's weather and more at kxcountry.fm.

0: Airport Chats, Dirk Rotem on GTA's number one country, KX96. Latest from Riley Green back there. Think Is You Drunk? Sounds like he is going to be releasing a response to Megan Maroney's track, which she said, she didn't exactly say it's about Riley Green, but she did not say it's about Riley Green. She said, you know who it's about. And so it sounds like he's going to put out a response now. Which it sounds like the beef between Megan Maroney and Riley Green is really starting to heat up here. Long ride of new country on the way. We've got George Strait coming up.
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0: Tucker Wetmore and Shania on the way. First, it's King George to fire up your Tuesday afternoon. Check yes or no. GTA's number one country, KX96.
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0: Shania Twain, Man, I Feel Like a Woman on GTA's number one country, KX96. I'm Brian. That is going to do it for my show. Tucker Wetmore back there, his song Brunette. Of course, he is going to be at Boots and Hearts. We actually have your Saturday tickets right here all this week. Just be listening out. 8 o'clock, we're going to play that song of the day, then get those texting fingers ready. It's going to replay later in the day when you hear it. You are texting the word boots to 905-427-9696. Your shot at Saturday passes to Boots and Hearts, which is coming up quick. You can scoop some passes now as well. We've got the link up at kx96.fm. Derek Mann is in next. Have a great rest of this Tuesday, and we'll catch you again tomorrow. See ya.
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9: Cloudy today, a good chance of showers late this afternoon. Risk of a thunderstorm, high of 26. Could feel like 32 out there. Mainly cloudy tonight, a good chance of showers and a risk of a thunderstorm. A little windy, a low of 17. Tomorrow, a mix of sun and cloud with a good chance of showers. A risk of a thunderstorm, a high of 26. Could feel like 31. And Thursday, sunny and a high of 28. It's 24 right now. There's weather and more at kxcountry.fm.

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1: 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It's about having a crush that I'm now dating, actually, so it's kind of a crazy story.
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0: It's Neil Arts on GTA's number one country, KX96. Derek Mann with you. We also had Florida Georgia Line in there with Luke Bryan. We keep getting little tidbits about what is the future of FGL. Well, Tyler Hubbard already was teasing that, you know, they've been in talks. They were happy to get back on stage at CMA Fest. Now, Brian Kelly sharing that, you know, they've got some things in the works for next year. That's as much as we know. But next year is looking like it's a good year for FGL fans.
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0: Cloudy skies today. More chances of showers this afternoon with a thunderstorm risk. High 26, feeling 32. Tomorrow, mix of sun and cloud. Also, good chance of showers and a thunderstorm risk. Once again, a high of 26, feeling 31 tomorrow. Thursday, sunny and a high of 28. Clear skies throughout as we're at 26 now in Oshawa, 27 in Toronto. And Brampton, feeling 33. There's weather and more at kxcountry.fm. A new cover, Brayden King, coming up in this long ride. Here's Nate Smith.

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0: The Prairie States on GTA's number one country, KX96. Dan Brookman with you. I know it's only 2:30, but we can pretend it's 5 o'clock somewhere. Got Alan Jackson up next.
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0: time zone am I on? What country am I in?
1: It doesn't matter. It's 5 o'clock somewhere.
0: It's always on 5 in Margaritaville, come to think of it.
1: Yeah, I heard that.
0: You've been there, haven't you?
1: Yes, sir.
0: I've seen your boat there.
1: I've been to Margaritaville a few times.
0: All right. Well, that's good.
1: Stumble my way back.
0: Okay. Well, we just want to make sure you can keep it between the navigational beacons.
1: Between the buoys. I got it.
0: All right. Well, it's 5 o'clock. Let's go somewhere.
1: I'm ready. Crank it up.
0: Let's get out of here.
1: I'm gone.

0: Dallas Smith on GTA's number one country, KX96. We got the CNE Bandshell announcement last week. Dallas Smith playing August 31st with... We don't know. It's a surprise headliner. That's all I can tell you. That's all I know. But yes, August 31st, that is happening. The CNE, believe it or not, kicking off August 21st. We are going to be there before you know it, running through September 6th. And we'll just have to wait to see who that surprise headliner is. I don't know if it's coming before the show. I don't know if it's a surprise at the show. But it's Dallas Smith. And you know it's going to be somebody good. Another long ride in new country. Got that on the way next.
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7: Cloudy with more chances of showers and thunderstorm risks today with our high being 26, and we are there now. Mainly cloudy tonight, also probably going to see some showers, might see a thunderstorm as well. Tomorrow, pretty similar with a sun cloud mix, chance of showers and a thunderstorm risk. Once again, a high of 26 tomorrow. Thursday, it's clearing up with sunshine and a high of 28. It's 26 now in Ajax, 27 in Mississauga, and 23 in Uxbridge, feeling 31. There's weather and more at kxcountry.fm. 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
1: 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Good afternoon. Derek Mann with you on National Milk Chocolate Day today. Now, I think everyone has that one chocolate bar they defend forever. You know, you can keep the fancy gourmet chocolate because if someone hands you your all-time favorite, you're happy. Maybe you're a Reese's person. Maybe it's Kit Kat, Coffee Crisp, Aero, Caramilk. Or maybe you're one of those people who hides a secret stash so nobody else gets into it. But I do think your favorite chocolate bar says a lot about you. I'm convinced nobody ever changes their mind either. So let's settle it, though. What is the greatest chocolate bar of all time? 905-427-9696.
2: Taking the first look at your major routes, northbound DVP. It's going to be off and on from the bottom, but quite heavy as you're approaching Don Mills till you reach the 401. Southbound on the 404, full from Finch approaching the 401. Eastbound on the 401 through Durham, delays as you're approaching Westney till you pass Salem. And westbound on the 401 through Durham, also quite full as you're approaching the 412 till Salem as well. I'm Colin Miller, more traffic in minutes on KX96.
3: 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So, you know, get on it before your future self finds out and judges you. Tennille Towns, Nate Holler, Orono Fair, September 11th. One word, so much fun. Well, I mean, well, that was three, but I was never really good at math anyway. 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
1: Cloudy with showers possible and a thunderstorm risk, all continuing into this evening. Overnight tonight, a low of 17. Tomorrow, we are looking at a sun cloud mix with rain and another thunderstorm risk, also a high of 26. Sunny and clear Thursday, a high of 28. It's 22 now in Richmond Hill, 26 in Toronto and Whitby, feeling 32. There's weather and more at kxcountry.fm. Another long ride starts now with Taylor Swift. I'm still waiting for the wedding photos. I know. Give you time. We'll give you time. So I knew it, I knew you.

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0: Newcomer Kyle McKierney, GTA's number one country, KX96. Derek Mann here with another long ride on the way. Kenny Chesney's newest coming up. Jordan Davis, Luke Bryan on deck. KX traffic right now, and check in on that. 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
1: Westbound on the Gardner, still slow as you're approaching Young till Spadina. Northbound DVP jammed from Don Mills till you reach the 401. Southbound on the 404 really only has delays headed onto the 401. Eastbound on the 401 through Durham as you're approaching Westney, delays until you pass Salem. And westbound on the 401 through Durham as you're approaching the 412, it bunches up a little bit until you reach Salem. 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I'm Colin Miller. More traffic in minutes on KX96.
2: I'm John Lodge in the KX96 newsroom. Here's what's making news this hour. Enpro says the price of gas is expected to drop tonight. Amazon is announcing a new deal with Rogers to air NHL games in Canada. And the Jays are looking to claim their series against the Nationals with a win tonight. These stories and more coming up at 4. 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

0: Valley on GTA's number one country, KX96. Good afternoon. Derek Mann here. Apparently, 9 out of 10 Canadians think they're good at spotting a scam. Well, that just feels exactly the confidence a scammer is hoping for, right? Almost 90% of Canadians say they're pretty confident they can recognize a scam when they see one. But, you know, at the same time, more than half of us admit that we still do things that make us vulnerable. Honestly, the scams are getting better. It's not always that, some obvious email saying a mysterious prince needs your banking information anymore. It could be like a fake delivery text. I got one the other day saying I needed to reactivate my Disney Plus account, which I did just recently cancel. So it made sense. But when I clicked what email it came from, I couldn't even pronounce anything in the email. It wasn't even words. There's these things that pop up, or it's someone you know asking for money. We are seeing these scam attempts approximately at least once a week, according to half of Canadians. So, like I said, because everybody has one, everyone has almost got one. What is the most convincing scam text or email you've ever received? 905-427-9696. We're going to check on KX traffic right now. It's brought to you in part by the Capitol Theater in Port Hope. Farley Mowat's beloved World War II memoir hits the stage. Catch the world premiere of And No Bird Sang, August 14th through September 6th. 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
1: Northbound DVP is slow from the bottom. Southbound on the 404, quite full from Finch approaching the 401. Eastbound on the 401 through Durham. As you're approaching West Nee, you can expect delays until Salem. And westbound on the 401 through Durham also bunches up as you're approaching the 412 till Salem as well. KX96 traffic is brought to you in part by IHOP and Applebee's Ajax. Two legendary forces, one location. Don't miss the grand opening of IHOP and Applebee's on Tuesday, August 4th at 10 a.m. The first 100 guests will receive a free pancake breakfast on Kingston Road, just west of Salem. I'm Colin Miller. More traffic in minutes on KX96.
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0: Cloudy skies this evening. Small chance of showers, but there is another risk of a thunderstorm tonight. Skies are now expected to clear up tomorrow. A high for the day of 25. And for Thursday, sunny and clear with a high of 28. Derek Mann with you. We are going to jump into another long ride. New Cameron Whitcomb on the way. First, Tim McGraw.

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2: Good afternoon. It's 4 o'clock. I'm John Lodge with KX 96 News. Cloudy today, a chance of showers this afternoon. Risk of a thunderstorm, high of 26. It's 26 right now. Checking traffic, here's Colin.
3: Northbound DVP jammed from Bayview Bloor to reach the 401. Southbound on the 404, quite full as you're approaching Finch to the 401. Eastbound on the 401 through Durham really starts to bunch up as you're approaching Westney until you reach Salem. And westbound on the 401, also quite slow as you're approaching the 412 till you reach Salem. Colin Miller, more traffic in minutes on KX 96.
2: Making news this hour, you could save a couple bucks if you can wait until tomorrow to get gas. Enpro thinks the prices are going down 3 cents at midnight. That would put the GTA average just shy of $1.77 per liter. Toronto police are out with new security camera footage of an accused murderer. A man was shot dead in a parking lot back in 2022. Investigators have also released an artist's rendering of the suspect. They say a witness has come forward to help with the sketch. Well, a federal cabinet minister who deals with U.S. trade is heading to Washington this week, but details are light. It's not clear when they're heading south or who they're meeting with. It comes after Donald Trump threatened new 50% tariffs on various things from Canada. Ontario's transportation minister is accusing a, quote, fringe group of killing the Billy Bishop expansion. He says the province is disappointed with Ottawa's decision to block the plan from moving forward. Doug Ford was pushing to expand the island airport so jets could take off and land there. Officials are vowing to forge ahead and won't return any land to the city of Toronto. A handful of Ontarians who were forced out of their homes over wildfires are heading home. Earlier this month, 13 remote communities were evacuated as massive fires burned up north. More than 1,800 people fled to host cities like Thunder Bay and Toronto. A few dozen were scheduled to fly back yesterday. Well, almost 90% of Canadians feel confident about spotting potential scams. That's according to a new survey from TD. One expert says it's a positive sign that Canadians are aware of fraud, but overconfidence can lead to problems. The survey also found 46% encounter a scam at least once each week. Amazon is announcing a deal with Rogers to air NHL games in Canada. Under the new 12-year agreement, they'll be the exclusive broadcaster for regular season games on Wednesday night. Amazon Prime will also carry certain playoff games, which will include two first-round series and one second-round matchup. Shane Bieber takes the mound tonight as the Jays continue their three-game set with the Nationals. Toronto has won three of their last five games. The Tempo are back on the hard court as they visit the Minnesota Lynx. And at the Commonwealth Games in Scotland, Canada has 27 medals at last check, with 10 of those being gold. Local news, weather, and more is on the Durham Radio News app and durhamradionews.com. 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
6: Cloudy tonight. There is chances of showers, thunderstorm risks as well, and an overnight low of 19. Tomorrow, clearing up in the morning, a high for the day of 25. That's going to stay clear through Thursday with sunshine and a high of 28. It's 26 in Whitby, 27 in Uxbridge, also 26 in Toronto, feeling 31. There's weather and more at kxcountry.fm. Tennille Towns, new one on the way. We'll see her at the Orno Fair on Friday, September 11th. Kane Brown now. Lauren Elena, What Ifs.

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0: GTA's number one country, KX96 with Co Wetzel, Rocky Mountain Low. Derek Mann with you. You want to keep listening for that Boots and Hearts song of the day. It has not yet replayed today, but again, a reminder when you do hear it, and if you were listening this morning at 8, you know what it is. If you weren't, you're going to want to listen tomorrow morning for a new song. But if you know what that is, you want to be listening for the replay and then be the ninth person to text Boots when you hear it. 905-427-9696. 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
1: Northbound DVP jammed from Bayview Bloor to reach the 401. Southbound on the 404, slow from Finch approaching the 401. Eastbound on the 401 through Durham, a big game of stop and go as you're approaching Westney till Salem. And westbound on the 401 through Durham as you reach Brock Street, very heavy till Salem as well. KX96 traffic is brought to you in part by IHOP and Applebee's Ajax. Double the pleasure in one place. IHOP joins Applebee's in Ajax with their grand opening Tuesday, August 4th at 10 a.m. The first 100 guests will receive a free pancake breakfast on Kingston Road just west of Salem. I'm Colin Miller, more traffic in minutes on KX96.
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0: Cloudy tonight. We do have another risk of a thunderstorm overnight, a low of 19. That's all going to clear up tomorrow, though. Windy, a high of 25 tomorrow. Thursday is sunny, it's clear, and it's a high of 28. It's 27 right now in Uxbridge, 26 in Whitby and Toronto, feeling 31. There's weather and more at kxcountry.fm. The latest from Jason Aldean on the way. 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

0: Shaboozy on GTA's number one country, KX96. 4:30 now, and we have got a guy on the way who is nominated for 4 awards at the CCMAs this year. That is coming up the show on September 19th, and we will get to that next long ride in just a few. 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
1: Northbound DVP, slow go from Bayview Bloor to reach the 401. Southbound on the 404, filled in from Finch approaching the 401. Eastbound on the 401 through Durham as you're approaching Westney. Very heavy until you pass Salem, and then you're going to be off and on until Stevenson and Oshawa. Westbound on the 401 through Durham, quite full from Brock Street till you pass the 412. It also looks like southbound on the 412 as you're approaching Taunton is completely closed until you reach the 401. Just a heads up if you are traveling through that area. 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
2: 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Toronto police are sharing an artist's rendering of a wanted murderer, and Canada has 10 gold medals so far at the Commonwealth Games. 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

0: curating a country playlist? We've done the work for you.
1: Yeah.
0: Just tune us in and turn it up.
1: You like country? 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

0: Rick Ling, GTA's number one country, KX96. Like I said, he is up for four CCMAs at this year's CCMA Awards happening in Saskatoon. Also had Thelma and James in there, who have also been nominated a few times. That was the Boots and Hearts song of the day, and our ninth texter here now. Hi, who's this?
1: Hi, this is Kimberly.
0: Kimberly, how are you today?
1: I'm good, thanks. How are you?
0: Good. You were texting for the Boots and Hearts song of the day, weren't you?
1: I was.
0: I'm glad you were paying attention. You got it right. You've just won a pair of Saturday passes for Boots.
1: Oh my God, that's incredible. I have never won anything before. This is, oh my gosh, I'm so happy. Thank you.
0: Okay, well, maybe this is a start.
1: I hope this is the start of a lucky streak. Yeah. Oh
0: yes.
1: My gosh.
0: Now, I need to know something. You've got two tickets. Have you already decided who gets ticket number two?
1: I think it'll have to be my husband.
0: All right. That sounds perfect. What does this person have to do in exchange for you giving them the ticket? Maybe your husband needs to drive. Maybe he's buying the drinks since you've got the tickets.
1: That sounds fair. Yeah, he can buy the drinks. Absolutely.
0: Yeah, I think that's a fair price for a Boots and Hearts ticket, don't you think?
1: Yeah.
0: Congratulations. You're going to Boots and Hearts.
1: Oh, thank you. Oh, my gosh.
0: You are very welcome, Kimberly. I hope you have the best time. That's Saturday at Boots with the Chicks, with Thelma and James, who was the song of the day today, as well as Tony Stevens, Jesse Murph, so many more as well.
2: It looks like the southbound 412 is still completely closed from Taunton to the 401 if you're in the area. I just want to give you a heads up on that one. Northbound on the DVP is still a slow go from Bayview Bloor to reach the 401. Southbound on the 404 is now filled in from Steeles approaching the 401. Eastbound on the 401 just off the DVP, expect delays until Kennedy. Then you should be smooth sailing till you reach into Durham, where as you're approaching Brock Road, it is very heavy until Salem. And then you're going to be off and on until Stevenson and Oshawa. Westbound on the 401 through Durham, also quite full from Brock Street till you pass the 412. 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Two legendary forces, one location. Don't miss the grand opening of IHOP and Applebee's on Tuesday, August 4th at 10 a.m. The first 100 guests will receive a free pancake breakfast on Kingston Road, just west of Salem. I'm Colin Miller. More traffic in minutes on KX96.
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0: Mainly cloudy skies tonight. There is a chance of showers, thunderstorm risk once again with an overnight low of 19. Tomorrow, skies are clearing up for the day. Some light winds could get a little more windy later in the day, our high being 25 tomorrow. Clear skies throughout, though. That carries over into Thursday. Sunny, clear, and a high of 28. It is 25 now in Bowmanville, 26 in Markham and Brampton, feeling 31. There's weather and more at kxcountry.fm. Morgan Wallen is wrapping up his I'm Still the Problem tour this weekend, and he kicks off another long ride now with Don't We.

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2: Good afternoon. It's 5 o'clock. I'm John Lodge with KX 96 News. Cloudy today, a chance of showers this afternoon. Risk of a thunderstorm, a high of 26. It's 25 right now. Checking traffic, here's Colin.
3: Northbound DVP jammed from Bayview Bloor to reach the 401. Southbound on the 404 is quite full from Steeles approaching the 401. Eastbound on the 401 through Durham as you're approaching Westney. Quite heavy until you pass Salem. Westbound on the 401 through Durham is also quite slow as you're passing Brock Street till you pass the 412. And southbound on the 412 as you reach Taunton. It looks like it is fully closed until the 401. Just a heads up if you are in the area. I'm Colin Miller. 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
2: Making news this hour, close to 80 people who fled the wildfires in Northern Ontario are returning to their home community. That's according to a new report published by the Chiefs of Ontario. The fires sparked evacuations in 13 remote areas in the northern part of the province. A pair of flights were scheduled to bring 79 people back to one affected First Nation yesterday. Investigators are releasing new footage of the suspect in a deadly Toronto shooting. Back in 2022, gunshots rang out in a parking lot south of Midland and Steeles. At the time, there was no suspect description. Police are out now with an artist's rendering of the shooter thanks to an eyewitness who has now come forward. Well, Enpro says the price of gas is expected to drop tonight by 3 cents a liter. That means if you can wait, you could save a little bit at the pump. The drop would put the average of price of gas at the GTA around $1.77 a liter. The PCs say they're not returning any of the land they seized around Billy Bishop Airport. Toronto's mayor is asking for the land back since the feds have blocked an expansion of the air hub. The province says they're going to keep pushing for that expansion. Ontario's transportation minister is accusing Ottawa of caving to a, quote, fringe group who opposed the project. The feds aren't saying much about a cabinet minister's planned trip to Washington. Dominic LeBlanc, who deals with the U.S. trade portfolio, is visiting the American capital sometime this week. Officials aren't saying when he's leaving or who he'll be speaking with, but this comes after Donald Trump's new tariff threats, which could affect various Canadian goods. And Amazon is announcing a deal with Rogers to air NHL games in Canada. Under the new 12-year agreement, they will be the exclusive broadcaster for regular season games on Wednesday night. Amazon Prime will also get the right to carry certain playoff games, including 2 first-round series and 1 second-round matchup. Game 2 of a 3-game set between Washington and Toronto goes tonight. The Jays are coming off a 3-2 win over the Nationals and are looking to claim the series. The Tempo hit the road visiting the Minnesota Lynx in WNBA action. And at last checking, Canada has 10 gold medals at the Commonwealth Games in Scotland, and their total medal count is 27 so far. Local news, weather, and more is on the Durham Radio News app and at durhamradionews.com. Weather is next.
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5: Cloudy tonight, chance of showers. There is a thunderstorm risk in there as well with an overnight low of 19. Sky's all clearing up tomorrow. We're getting up to 25. Could be a little windy throughout the day. Thursday also clear with sunny skies and a high of 28. It's 25 right now in Ajax, 26 in Toronto. It's 22 in Richmond Hill, feeling 28. There's weather and more at kxcountry.fm. 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
1: Hey, it's Carter Faith. 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She's singing. And here's my new song.
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0: High Valley on GTA's number one country, KX96. This one's for the KX kids. I know it is hot, it is summer, but nothing beats the heat better than a scoop of your favorite Kawartha the dairy ice cream. Thank you, Enniskillen General Store. 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Right now, the KX Kids coloring sheet over at KX96.fm is right there. 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It doesn't get better than that.
1: Northbound DVP, slow from Don Mills until you reach the 401. Southbound on the 404, delays from Steeles approaching the 401. It also looks like we have a collision on the eastbound 401 in the collectors at Leslie. One left lane is closed there. Eastbound on the 401 through Durham as you're approaching Brock Road. You're bumper to bumper until Salem, and then off and on until Stevenson and Oshawa. Westbound on the 401 through Durham. After you pass Brock Street, you'll have some delays until you reach Salem. KX96 traffic is brought to you in part by Red Barn Bingo in Oshawa. Come play Monday on the Civic Holiday. 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RedBarnBingo.ca, license 15479. I'm Colin Miller, more traffic in minutes on KX96.
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7: Cloudy tonight. Might see some rain. There is a thunderstorm risk, too. Overnight, a low of 19. Tomorrow, we are looking at skies clearing up. Going to be windy tomorrow, a high of 25. On Thursday, sunny and clear with a high of 28. It's 25 right now across the GTA. That's Oshawa, Mississauga, and Toronto, feeling 30. There's weather and more at kxcountry.fm. Blake Shelton on the way. Right now, Jordan Davis.

0: 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And doing it well.
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0: Russell Dickerson, GTA's number one country, KX 96. We'll see him at the Friday night at Boots and Hearts less than 2 weeks away. Another long ride is coming up. Diamond Rio on deck and KX traffic now with Colin.
1: Northbound on the DVP has delays as you're approaching Dundas till Bayview Bloor, and then again from Don Mills to the 401. Southbound on the 404, quite heavy from Steeles approaching the 401. Eastbound on the 401, just off the DVP, you can expect delays until Kennedy. Then you should be smooth sailing till you reach into Durham, where as you're approaching Brock Road, it's going to be bumper to bumper until Salem and off and on until Stevenson and Oshawa. Westbound on the 401 through Durham, as you're approaching the 412, you got some delays until you pass Salem. KX 96 traffic is brought to you in part by the Brooklyn Group. 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I'm Colin Miller. More traffic in minutes on KX 96.
2: I'm John Lodge in the KX 96 newsroom. Here's what's making news this hour. Some of the people evacuated from wildfires up north are flying back home this week. The province isn't giving any land back to Toronto seized for the Billy Bishop expansion. And the Jays go for the series win in Washington tonight. These stories and more coming up at 6. 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

0: Brock Phillips on GTA's number one country, KX96, 543. Check this out. So Shania Twain is already planning something for the 30th anniversary of Come On Over. I'm sorry. The fact that that album is almost 30 years old, that's personally offensive. But she says she's starting to think about how she's going to celebrate Come On Over turning 30 next year. One idea she's considering is performing the entire album live from beginning to end. Now, that might be one of the few albums where you could do it and nobody would use the bathroom break song. You know, we got Man, I Feel Like a Woman. We got You're Still the One. That don't impress me much. That album was everywhere. But, you know, it got me thinking that there aren't many albums that you can put on start to finish without skipping anything. I don't know if you have one, but if you do, let me know what it is. 905-427-9696. Shania, of course, has her new album, Little Miss Twain, out now. And we got a chance to sit down with her before the release last week to talk about, you know, what this album means to her, about going back to her roots. And that's up now in the KX Country Clubhouse at kxcountry.fm. Shania's on the way in another long ride following Zach Top. KX traffic now.
1: Northbound on the DVP, still a slow go from Don Mills to reach the 401. Southbound on the 404 is very heavy from Steeles approaching the 401, and that's also leaking over onto the southbound Don Valley to Lawrence. Eastbound on the 401 just off the DVP, expect delays until Kennedy. Then you should be smooth sailing to reach into Durham, where as you're approaching Brock Road, it is very heavy until you pass Salem. Westbound on the 401 through Durham, also quite full as you're passing Brock Street till you reach the 412. 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
0: Mainly cloudy skies tonight. A chance of showers. Got a thunderstorm risk in there, too. Overnight tonight, a low of 19. Tomorrow, it is looking much better with skies clearing up, although a little windy, a high of 25 tomorrow. Once again, clear through the evening. And then Thursday, sunshine, clear skies, and a high of 28. It is 25 across the GTA right now. That's in Toronto, that's in Brampton, and in Whitby, however, feeling 31. There's weather and more at kxcountry.fm. As mentioned, we got Shania Twain on the way. Her new album is out, and she's planning something for the 30th anniversary of Come On Over. I can't believe that's 30. Or almost about to be 30, I should say. Zach Topp right now. We will see him very soon. Chris Stapleton with Zach Topp at Rogers Stadium coming up August 6th. And then they are back on September 1st. Here's Zach now with South of Sanity.

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1: Good evening. It's 6 o'clock. I'm John Lodge with KX96 News for Sunspace Sunrooms in Newcastle. Mainly cloudy this evening with a chance of showers and a risk of a thunderstorm, a little windy and a low of 19. Checking traffic, here's Colin.
2: Northbound DVP jammed from Don Mills till you reach the 401. Southbound on the 404 is very full. It is slow from Steeles all the way until you reach the 401 and very heavily as well. Eastbound on the 401 just off the DVP. Expect delays until Kennedy, but then you should be smooth sailing till you reach into Durham, where as you're approaching Westney, it is bumper to bumper until Salem. I'm Colin Miller. More traffic in minutes on KX96.
1: Making news this hour, a handful of Ontarians who were forced out of their homes over wildfires are heading home. Earlier this month, 13 remote communities were evacuated as massive fires burned up north. More than 1,800 people fled to host cities like Thunder Bay and Toronto, and a few dozen were scheduled to fly back yesterday. Toronto police are out with new security camera footage of an accused murderer. A man was shot dead in a parking lot back in 2022. Investigators have also released an artist rendering of the suspect. They say a witness has come forward to help with the sketch. Well, you could save a couple bucks if you can wait until tomorrow to get gas. Enpro thinks prices are going down 3 cents at midnight. That would put the GTA average at just shy of $1.77 per liter. Starting today, you can renew your passport online. It's only open to adults and you must have received a passport within the last 15 years. You will still need to get a photo taken by a commercial photographer and submit a digital copy when applying online. A federal cabinet minister who deals with U.S. trade is heading to Washington this week, but the details are light. It's not clear when they're heading south or who they're meeting with. It comes after Donald Trump threatened new 50% tariffs on various things from Canada. Ontario's transportation minister is accusing a, quote, fringe group of killing the Billy Bishop expansion. He says the province is disappointed with Ottawa's decision to block the plan from moving forward. Doug Ford was pushing to expand the island airport so jets could take off and land there. Officials are vowing to forge ahead and won't return any land to the city of Toronto. And almost 90% of Canadians feel confident about spotting potential scams. That's according to a new survey from TD. One expert says it's a positive sign that Canadians are aware of fraud, but overconfidence can lead to problems. The survey also found 46% encounter a scam at least once a week. Shane Bieber takes the mound tonight as the Jays continue their three-game set with the Nationals. Toronto has won three of their last five games. The Tempo are back on the hard court as they visit the Minnesota Lynx. And the Commonwealth Games continue in Scotland. Canada has 27 medals at last check, and 10 of those are gold. Local news, weather, and more is on the Durham Radio News app and at durhamradionews.com. 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
5: Mainly cloudy skies into this evening. Still a chance of showers. Still a risk of a thunderstorm. Overnight tonight, a low of 19. Now, skies are clearing up tomorrow. Could be a little windy tomorrow, but we got a high of 25. It's going to be sunny and clear on Thursday with a high of 28. Right now, it's 25 in Toronto, 23 in Port Perry, and 26 in Markham. There's weather and more at kxcountry.fm. Another long ride that starts now with Kane and Caitlin Brown. Thank God.

0: The news from Dallas Smith, the GTA's number one country, KX96. It was actually announced last week. Dallas Smith is a part of the Bandshell shows at the CNE this summer. He is going to be there on August 31st with a surprise headliner. No, I don't know who it is. I don't know when we're going to find out who it is. But Dallas Smith and surprise headliner. August 31st. I can't believe the CNE is almost here. Kicks off August 21st, running through September 6th. And they've got, of course, shows going on every single night. But we will have to wait and see who that surprise guest may be. Derek Mann with you as we jump into another long ride on the way. Florida Georgia Line, we're hoping to see them back on tour maybe next year as they've both been hinting at something. Something in the works for 2027.
1: Northbound DVP jammed from Bayview Bloor to reach the 401. Southbound on the 404 is very heavy from Steeles approaching the 401. Eastbound on the 401 just off the DVP, expect delays until Kennedy. Then you should be smooth sailing till you reach into Durham, where as you're approaching Westney, it is slow until you pass Salem. KX96 traffic is brought to you in part by the Capitol Theater in Port Hope. 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Tickets at capitaltheater.com. I'm Colin Miller, more traffic in minutes on KX96.
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0: Brett Kissel on GTA's number one country, KX96. It's the middle of summer. It's hot outside. And apparently people are responding by eating cottage pie. This is a food trend that's getting attention right now, specifically in the UK, because they're talking cottage pie when I want to think shepherd's pie. Anyways, it's reverse comfort eating. So instead of reaching, for salads, lighter food when it's hot, people are craving the stuff you'd normally want when it's freezing outside. So I'm talking any of these hearty meat pies, cheesy potato dishes, even red wine. One British grocery chain is saying that the cottage pie sales have actually more than doubled compared to last year. And I love the complete refusal to let the weather dictate dinner. 30 degrees outside. No, we're cranking the oven and going, getting the gravy going is what we're doing. So forget what you're supposed to eat in July. What quote unquote winter food would you happily eat? No matter how hot outside it is.
1: Northbound on the DVP slammed from Bayview Bloor to reach the 401. Southbound on the 404 is also very full from Steeles approaching the 401. Eastbound on the 401 just off the DVP, expect delays until Kennedy, but then you should be smooth sailing to reach into Durham, where as you're approaching Westney, it's bumper to bumper until Salem. Westbound on the 401 through Durham, as you're approaching Brock Street, it fills in until you pass the 412. 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

0: 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We are going to see them at the Orno Fair, the Friday night concert that is coming up Friday, September 11th. 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Chances all day for you to get tickets and treats for two to Landmark Cinemas. I keep hearing good things about The Odyssey, so that is definitely on my list right now. I will see Toy Story 5 eventually. I'm just having a hard time getting to the theater right now because I want to be outside. But don't get me wrong, I love Landmark, and the premiere seats are the way to go. I'm just saying, if you know, you know. 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
1: Taking one last look at your major routes, northbound on the DVP is still a slow go from Don Mills till you reach the 401. Southbound on the 404, also very heavy as you're approaching Steeles till the 401, and that also leaks over onto the southbound Don Valley till Lawrence. Eastbound on the 401 just off the Don Valley, expect delays until Kennedy, but then you should be smooth sailing till you reach into Durham, where as you're approaching Westney, it is bumper to bumper until Salem, and westbound on the 401 through Durham, also quite full as you're approaching the 412 till you reach Salem as well. 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Double the pleasure in one place. IHOP joins Applebee's in Ajax with their grand opening Tuesday, August 4th at 10 a.m. The first 100 guests will receive a free pancake breakfast on Kingston Road just west of Salem. I'm Colin Miller with traffic on KX96.
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4: 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I'm Olivia Flanagan. Tonight, the town of Whitby hosts their Sounds of Summer music series. It kicks off at 7 at Celebration Square, located at the Whitby Public Library, where you can enjoy a live performance from Jeremy Joseph. And the Whitby Farmers Market is back tomorrow at the Whitby Public Library. 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

0: Zach McPhee with Smoke on GTA's number one country, KX96. We also heard the newest from Kenny Chesney back there with Carry On. Good evening. Colin Miller hanging out with you for your Tuesday night. And yes, double duties again today, but that's all right because we always have fun in the evenings. And I want to let you know about our Boots and Hearts Song of the Day giveaway. Congratulations to the winner today, but it all starts again bright and early tomorrow morning after the news at 8 a.m. That's when they're going to be playing the Song of the Day. When you hear that song replay later on the exact same day, get those texting fingers ready to be the ninth person to text BOOTS to 905-427-9696. That way you will instantly score a pair of Saturday passes to Boots and Hearts featuring, you know, the Chicks, Thelma and James, Tony Stevens, and more. It's going to be so much fun down there at Boots and Hearts. And you have a shot all week long at heading down there for free. But let's get back into another long ride with some Brooks and Dunn coming up next.
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Megan Maroney, Beautiful Things, GTA's number one country, KX96. We also heard one of my personal favorites back there from Old Dominion with One Man Band. Good evening, Colin Miller with you. And I'm going to be honest, every time I hear that Old Dominion song, all I can think about is my better half. I mean, it is such a fantastic song and it really moves the heartstrings. But let's continue off on some more fantastic tunes with the latest from Jelly Roll. This one's called Hands Up on KX96.

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0: Megan Patrick, Safe Place to Break, on GTA's number one country, KX96. We also heard from Owen Wrigling back there with Old Dirt Roads. Good evening, Colin Miller here, and talking about Owen Wrigling and the 2026 CCMA Awards, he is nominated for a plethora of different things. I mean, it has been such a great year for Owen Wrigling. 2025 really seems to put him on the map. He is in for Male Artist of the Year, Fan Choice, Album of the Year, and he is also up for the heavyweight crown itself, Entertainer of the Year. I am so proud of this man. Congratulations to Owen Wrigling. And if you actually want to vote for Fan Choice, it is open right now. You can head over to ccma.org to cast it whenever you want. I think you get one vote per day as well. So head back tomorrow on top of it. CCMAs are back in Saskatoon September 19th. That's going to be such a fun night. But let's kick off another long ride. Get right back into the music with some Jason Aldean. He will also be here. TD Coliseum September 17th. Don't Tell on Me is on the way next.
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